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1: Few clouds this evening, windy at times, a low of 18. Tomorrow, clouds, chance of showers and thunderstorms, windy with a high of 25. For Friday, a mix of sun and cloud and 22.

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1: Few clouds this evening, windy at times, a low of 18. Tomorrow, clouds, chance of showers and thunderstorms, windy with a high of 25. For Friday, a mix of sun and cloud and 22.

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1: A few clouds this evening, windy at times, a low of 18. Tomorrow, clouds, chance of showers and thunderstorms, windy with a high of 25. For Friday, a mix of sun and cloud and 22.

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1: Few clouds this evening, windy at times, a low of 18. Tomorrow, clouds, chance of showers and thunderstorms, windy with a high of 25. For Friday, a mix of sun and cloud and 22.

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0: 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That means Big G and Maddie in the morning. And New Country all day. 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
1: I'm Lorena Dixon, keeping you in the loop this morning. Ontario's Special Investigations Unit is looking into the circumstances of a shooting involving Kingston police. We get more from our Ken Hashizumi.
2: Yes, SIU says two officers had an interaction with the man on the Wabun Crossing Bridge Wednesday morning before firing their weapons. A 28-year-old is in hospital with serious injuries. The bridge was closed throughout the day. The SIU are asking anyone with information about the incident to come forward. In the newsroom, I'm Ken Hashizumi.
1: The Wabun Crossing has now been reopened in both directions. The city will be closing the Artillery Park Aquatic Center for 2 weeks as they perform their annual maintenance of the facility. Starting September 8th, there will be no access to pools, the gym, the fitness center, or meeting rooms. The front desk will be open September 10th to allow families to register for programs. 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
10: Well, good morning. It is a problem-free start to your commute today. Not seeing any issues on my first run through the traffic cameras. Both eastbound and westbound lanes of the 401 between Belleville and Brockville moving at the speed limit. Your forecast for today, we do expect increasing clouds, showers and thunderstorms this afternoon. Wind gusts to 40 kilometers an hour with a high of 23, feeling like 30. Chance of showers this evening, maybe a thunderstorm as well, then mainly cloudy overnight, low down to 14. Slight chance we see a lingering shower in the morning, then a mix of sun and clouds to wrap up the week with a high tomorrow of 23, feeling like 27. 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
12: Shaka.

0: the dust.
1: Oh, didn't even see the dust. How you doing? Kingston's New Country 98.9. Biggie and Maddie, and welcome to a Thursday All Hands on Deck Day.

0: Paul Brandt this morning on Kingston's New Country 98.9 and didn't even see the dust. Yeah.
1: I didn't even see the ending.
0: We didn't even see.
1: did it finally end?
0: Yeah,
1: it finally ended. It's over?
0: Yeah.
1: Okay. Wake the fun up.
0: Well, that's showing that you are awake, Matty. You jumped right in there just like a true pro that you are. You know what I'm saying?
1: So, today's the big day.
0: Yeah, today's the day. We're out on location all day long, as a matter of fact. Mm-hmm. We'll be over in the east end of the city, and we'll be telling you all about that. But it's all hands on deck. You're correct. We're going to be collecting for the food bank today.
1: Yes, sir. You know what today is?
0: What is today?
1: Throwback Thursday.
0: Yes, it is.
1: That means a couple of Biggie and Matty gems from the past.
0: Yes.
1: We've got the Jeff Code classic song of the morning.
0: Mm-hmm. A good one, too.
1: Mm-hmm. Stump the Dummies, 4-pack of tickets to the Boot Scoot and Cruise.
0: And because we couldn't do it yesterday, our tribute to Dolly all day yesterday, we're going to do Are You Smarter Than a DJ?
1: Right. And I still have to find a lifeline yet. I haven't thought about it, but yeah, I'll come up with somebody to help me out.
0: Okay.
1: And what's going on with the gas prices out there?
0: Up the wazoo day.
1: Every day.
0: 15 cents up higher than it was a week ago today.
1: You know, I was driving to work a couple of days ago.
0: Yeah.
1: And the gas prices at the corner were reading $1.72.
0: Mm-hmm.
1: I left to go home after work. It was $1.52.
0: Yeah.
1: I come into work this morning. It's back up to $1.69.
0: Yeah.
1: So what the hell is going on out there?
0: Exactly.
1: So
0: is this like government stuff that we're screwing around with? Is this the tax that the prime minister said he was going to take off? Is this it?
1: I have no idea. All I know is I see the prices, and well, every day is up the wazoo day.
0: It is up the wazoo day for
1: plus,
0: sure.
1: Plus all our usual goodies. So let's ride, Biggie. Saddle up, everybody.
0: Did I tell you just quickly how much it cost me to fill up my motorhome on the weekend?
1: I don't even want to know.
0: Yeah, $400.
1: Oh, okay.
0: Yeah. So I'll be going from one end of Rideau Acres to the other.
1: Yeah.

0: probably still half asleep. But lucky for you, we're here to help you fake it till you make it.
1: Wake the fun up with Big G and Maddie.
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1: Well, let's check it out, the weather forecast, as I check the weather Doppler window. Increasing cloudiness early this morning with a 60% chance of showers, risk of a thunderstorm, and gusty winds out of the southwest up to 40 clicks. High at 823, and it's warming out there right now.
0: Yeah.
1: 21 degrees in downtown Kingston.
0: Kind of had a sweater on me when I left the house this morning. I took it off, yeah.
1: Well, I've got one on now, and I'll be taking it off anytime.
0: Yeah.
1: I'll tell you.
0: You know what today is, Matty? Today is the 27th of August.
1: Yeah.
0: Have you ever had crab soup?
1: I can't say that I ever have.
0: I guess I have, and I guess I actually, the recipe I saw was kind of a reddish soup, and it was almost like, you know, you'd go and get, the fish soup of
1: fish chowder or something?
0: Yeah, like chowder, yeah.
1: I love chowder.
0: Yeah, me too. I love
1: clam chowder. So I guess it's got to be pretty close.
0: Yeah, I would imagine so.
1: Yeah.
0: Crab soup day today. Take a crab to lunch.
1: Mm.
0: International lottery day. Have you ever won anything on a lottery?
1: I think I won $5 once.
0: Come on. That's not winning.
1: Yeah.
0: That's like winning a ticket, for heaven's sakes. I mean winning it.
1: No.
0: Winning. No.
1: I did buy a winning ticket once, though.
0: Years?
1: $5,000.
0: Yeah.
1: I gave it to my father for a birthday present one year.
0: And
1: yeah, he won $5,000.
0: Wow.
1: Mm-hmm.
0: I won, and we're going back a lot of years. I think when the 649 first came out, I did win, I think it was $1,400 back in the 80s. Mm-hmm. Yeah.
1: My father used to accuse me all the time of giving him used lottery tickets. So, I said, well, the one time I gave him a real one.
0: Was it yesterday we had Banana Split Day?
1: I think so.
0: So today's National Banana Lovers Day, and I had a banana before I left the house this morning.
1: Oh, good for you.
0: Yeah, get my potassium up, yeah.
1: So, what else have we got today?
0: National Petroleum Day.
1: Okay, we already talked about gas prices, right?
0: Yeah.
1: So,
0: gas prices give me gas, I'll tell you.
1: Well, the 48's coming up.
0: Yep.
1: We're back on the other side, and I'll tell you what. Today's going to be a special day.
0: Okay.
1: We already told you about all hands on deck.
0: Yeah.
1: We'll tell you more after this.
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3: 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I'm Lorena Dixon. Here's what's coming up over the next 48 hours. 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
12: It continues to be a problem-free commute this morning. Still no issues in the early going on the 401. If you're traveling eastbound or westbound between Belleville and Brockville, you'll find nothing at this point to slow you down. Your forecast for today, increasing clouds, showers and thunderstorms expected this afternoon. Windy with gusts to 40 kilometers an hour. High at 23 is going to feel like 30. Slight chance of a shower or thunderstorm lingering into this evening, then cloudy overnight, low down to 14. And tomorrow, wrapping up the week with a slight chance of a shower in the morning, then a mix of sun and clouds with a high at 23 feeling.

0: Wow, what a team, huh? Like Big G and Maddie, the Reklaws, brother and sister, and feels like that.
1: You know what I didn't realize? I didn't realize that they were on America's Got Talent.
0: Oh, okay.
1: They were on America's Got Talent.
0: Did they win?
1: No, but they were on there, and they got high praise from all four judges, including Simon.
0: Well, they're a great duo. They really are.
1: Yeah, I know.
0: Okay, special day on the way today. It's called All Hands on Deck, the food drive. And today from 10 till 6, our stations will be at four locations.
1: Yeah.
0: Giant Tiger in the Ryokan. Giant Tiger on Princess Street. That's where we were last year.
1: Giant Tiger, the real can is Jennifer Bottelier. She's great, too. She's a wonderful lady, yeah.
0: Van Wart's, your independent grocer. We'll be there after 10 o'clock this morning.
1: Yes, we will.
0: And Amherst View Foodland. So drop by any of those locations.
1: That sideshow is going to be over there at Amherst View.
0: Mm-hmm.
1: Yeah.
0: So we're raising money for the Foods Bank, raising not money, but food, anything we can get a hold of.
1: Anything, right.
0: Yeah, so help us out today. We're hoping to break last year's record, and we need it more than ever this year.
1: Yeah, Kids for Kids are going to be part of the All Hands on Deck food drive in the East End with us. And we're going to have, and Brad Horton and the Exclusive Cooling Truck are going to be there to fill up the truck. All day long, so come on out and say hi to us. We will be there all day, and we will be doing what we normally do.
0: In between breaks.
1: Well, yeah, here we are. Yeah.
0: Sounds like our sales office.
1: Okay. No, that's our promo office.
0: All right, let's go. Hit the button.

0: Jane Eagleson this morning and why? Take a shot on me on Kingston Zoo Country 98.9 Thursday morning. Doesn't look too bad out there right now, but increasing cloudiness and 60% chance of showers this morning. And
1: yeah.
0: There's a risk of a thunderstorm as well and gusty winds up to 40 clicks out of the southwest. High today 23, you know, we're almost there. 21 right now in downtown Kingston coming up.
1: Yeah.
0: Yeah, we've got the Jeff Cold Classic Song in the Morning. And to take us there to what's good in Kingston, here's Jelly Roll and Hands Up.

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1: Good morning. I'm Lorena Dixon. Time for What's Good in and around Kingston, where we catch up with local newsmakers and people doing interesting things in the community.
2: Good morning. I'm Alyssa Brush from the KingstonDaily.ca newsroom. The Kingston branch of the National Association of Federal Retirees is inviting current and retired public servants, along with their friends and families, to a special membership barbecue. The Kingston NAFR and Preferred Partners Barbecue is happening September 18th from 5 to 8 p.m. at the Royal Kingston Curling Club on Days Road. 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President Derek Bayless explains what NAFR does and what the event offers.
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9: Well, your problem-free drive continues at this point this morning with no issues on the 401 eastbound or westbound between Belleville and Brockville. You will find both directions moving at the speed limit. Your forecast for today, we do expect showers rolling in, thunderstorms possible. Wind gust of 40 kilometers an hour with a high of 23 this afternoon, feeling like 30. Could see a shower or thunderstorm this evening, then cloudy overnight, low down to 14. Slight chance of a shower in the morning, but then we're going to wrap up the week with a mix of sun and clouds and the high of 23. Summer road trips start with a clean ride. 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
12: It's time now for the Jeffco Classic Song of the Morning. You can join Jeffy and all his gang and the entire town of Deseronto every Sunday morning from 6 a.m. until noon right here on Kingston's New Country 98.9, all your classic songs. You got a great classic song this morning, Maddie?
13: Yes, I do. It's called The Railroader's Lament, or better known as 500 Miles Away from Home. We've all experienced it, right? Far from home and out of money. Well, the song by Bobby Bear explores themes from homesickness, loneliness, and the emotional distance experienced by a traveler. The lyrics reflect the plan of being far from loved ones, with the distance symbolizing both physical separation and the longing for connection. The song's journey highlights the feelings of isolation and disconnection as the singer contemplates the changes in the appearance and the reactions of his family upon his return. The song captures the universal experience of yearning for home and belonging, resonating with anyone who's ever felt the weight of distance and the importance of relationships. So here it is, Bobby Bear and 500 Miles Away From Home, Jeff Code's classic song of the morning on Country 98.9.

0: Bobby Bear, yeah. You know, Matty, he's 91 years old right now, and he's still going strong.
1: Yeah, and his son, Bobby Bear Jr., has kind of picked up the torch now, too.
0: Yeah.
1: But yeah, he's always been one of my favorites, Bobby Bear.
0: You know, he was one of the very first interviews I did when I arrived at CFGM. He was playing the Horseshoe Tavern, and he was so proud of the band that he brought up from Nashville. I mean, these guys were the studio pickers for RCA, like the Chet Atkins pick of the pick guys that he had with him. He bragged more about the band than he did about himself.
1: Yeah. And humble guy.
0: Him and his wife for years and years, if you're listening out there and you've been to Nashville, they had the teddy bear, the Bobby Bear teddy bear shop across the road from the entrance into the Grand Ole Opry. You remember where we stayed at KOA down there?
1: Right.
0: When you peed in the pool?
1: When I got kicked out of the park? Yeah, okay.
0: Well, he had a shop right across the road in that little strip mall there. Yeah. And it was called the Bobby Bear Bear Store. And they sold bears, yeah.
1: Well, I didn't know the water would change color. Hey, you know what? We're going to introduce a friend here in a little bit, too. So he was with us on that trip. So
0: yeah.
1: Unofficial Steve is in the house.
0: Yeah, exactly.
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0: That's where a good time goes. Dallas Smith at Kingston's New Country 98.9. We're in for a good time today because it's all hands on deck day.
1: Absolutely, Matty.
0: Mm-hmm. Food drive. We're going to be at four locations, our stations today. Hope you can join us at one of them at least. Giant Tiger in Rio Can, Giant Tiger in Princess Street, Van Wart's Independent Grocer, that's where Big G and I will be, the Amherst View Foodland. Drop by, okay? It's all hands on deck today.
1: And I was just going to say, everything counts today. I mean, you know, if you're going to be shopping around the area in one of the locations where we are, mm-hmm. just drop something off. We're going to have the Kids for Kids tent there. And our good friend Brad Horton is going to bring his exclusive cooling truck out.
0: We're going to fill that truck up, right?
1: We are going to fill it up. And then we'll be talking to people from the food bank. We'll be talking to some people who come by our location. And I am thinking, mm-hmm. I'm thinking out loud here, but I am thinking, why don't we do a draw for a four-pack to come on the boat cruise for anyone that comes and makes a donation today? How's that?
0: So we'll put their names in a hat?
1: That's right. We'll put their names in a hat.
0: By the end of the day, we'll pick a name out?
1: We'll, tomorrow morning on the show,
0: okay, yeah.
1: we will pick a name and we'll give a four-pack to come on the cruise with us. How's that?
0: Great idea.
1: Thank you, Matty. I know that I always come up with these ideas, right?
0: Oh, yeah. Absolutely right.
1: Okay. Thank you.
0: I'm behind you. 100 and...
1: Did you hear that, Steve? He actually gave me a little bit of credit here this morning.
2: I hear it.
0: And we should introduce Steve while we have a second, right?
1: All right, sure.
0: Unofficial Steve is with us. So Steve's been with us on many of our trips to Nashville. And,
1: yeah, he slept in the back of the bus there.
0: Yeah, and all the way home.
1: Quite a lot.
0: Yeah. Yeah, he helped out with a lot of things along
1: the
0: way.
1: Welcome, Steve, into our studio.
2: Well, so, I'm happy to be here. Thanks for inviting me in.
1: So, and without further ado, he did come in with coffee and donuts, so he was allowed in the door this morning.
0: Mm-hmm.
1: Yeah, part of the rules.
0: One memorable point along one of the trips was to see Big Tom in West Virginia.
1: We had to see Big Tom, yeah.
0: And Steve, you got into a conversation with one of Big Tom's, what was it, a necklace. Right?
1: Oh, here
0: you
1: we
0: bought
1: go.
0: A necklace.
1: You're
0: going to
1: bring this up, are you?
0: Well, we can touch on it later.
2: I tried to forget.
0: I think you paid a couple of hundred bucks for it.
2: And, don't know about that yet.
0: Yeah, yeah. So who cares? Your neck turned green a little bit.
2: It just matched my face there.
0: Okay.
1: But Steve was he was our bus driver and took us around town, and we had a lot of fun. And not only that, I saw a picture. You sent me a picture yesterday, as a matter of fact, Steve, of us doing our show in the window at Tootsie's Blue Orchid Bar and Grill there.
0: Yeah.
2: That was the same morning, I think, that Trace Atkins took advantage of me and grabbed me. But I sure told him, didn't I?
1: Yeah, oh, yeah. I'm sure
2: See
1: you
2: if
1: did.
2: If we play any more of your tunes.
0: Well, you're a fairly big guy, but I mean, Trace is like 6 foot six, right?
1: He's a big guy.
2: Yeah, and bullet holes in him and stab wounds. Wow.
0: Yeah. So, there you go. Welcome aboard. We're going to have some fun today.
1: Yeah, exactly. It's 6:57. Here's Rodney Green this morning in Worst Way on Kingston's New Country 98.9. Coming up after the hour, we've got Stump the Dummies for you and another four-pack at our trip on September the 10th from

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1: I'm Loretta Dixon, keeping you in the loop this morning. An update on yesterday's shooting involving Kingston police. Our Ken Hashizumi tells us a 28-year-old man is in hospital with serious injuries.
2: Ontario's Special Investigations Unit says police arrived to an area on the Wabin Crossing Bridge around 9:40 where they found a man holding a gun. They say there was an interaction before two officers fired multiple shots, injuring the man. The incident closed the bridge throughout the day. Investigators are asking anyone with information to come forward. In the newsroom, I'm Ken Hashizumi.
1: The Wabin Crossing has been reopened in both directions. After 960 days in critical care, Susan celebrated her first concert Tuesday night, attending Bryan Adams at Slush Puppy Place with members of her KHSC care team. ICU social worker Robin Westfall explains why the night was so meaningful.
3: She's never been to a concert in her whole life, and she loves Bryan Adams, one of her, probably her favorite artist.
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1: 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In the WNBA, Seattle beat Toronto 90-78. And the NFL will no longer hold the Pro Bowl game. The league will still name a Pro Bowl team for distinction purposes, but the game itself will not be played after a lack of interest over the years. 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
0: 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Traffic and weather together.
12: I just did another run through the traffic cameras, and it does continue to be a problem-free commute this morning. Still not seeing any issues or slowdowns whatsoever, either eastbound or westbound on the 401 if you're traveling between Belleville and Brockville. Your forecast for today, we do expect increasing cloud showers and thunderstorms, definitely possible. Expected to get windy too, with gusts to 40 kilometers an hour, with a high of 23, feeling like 30. There is a chance we see a shower or thunderstorm into this evening, then just mainly cloudy overnight, low dropping down to 14. Tomorrow we're going to wrap up the week with a slight chance of a morning shower, then a mix of sun and clouds, with a high of 23, feeling like 27. Headed to the cottage? 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

0: Come on, baby. And you better be wearing a cowboy hat, a ball cap, and boots.
1: I can remember when Luke did
0: and
1: that.
0: Something frilly.
1: I can remember when Luke first did that, when we were at Boots and Hearts that one year, and we we were standing in front of the stage, and Luke was doing that song, and man, I got to tell you that everybody was going crazy. Eh?
2: Yeah. And there was another version of that song for the ladies called Country Boy, Shake It For Me.
0: Yeah. Yeah, so exactly.
2: That was a joke.
0: 7:10 in the morning here.
1: I'm going to slap you today, really. You're in one of those moods, I can just tell.
2: Okay, get on with it.
0: It's that time. It's that time of the morning, everybody.
3: Hey, okay, gang, let's check out what's happening in Hollyweird.
4: There's no business like

0: Well, yesterday, unfortunately, was all about Dolly, for sure, and the passing of Dolly Parton, unexpectedly, I might add. And we found out at the end of the day exactly what was the problem, but I guess Dolly was suffering from a very rare type of cancer.
1: Mm-hmm.
0: And from what the reports I heard yesterday afternoon was, it only just a matter of weeks. And then she passed away. So, wow. Anyway, this morning I got a story about Dolly, actually, as it would happen. Believe it or not, it's true. A tropical storm forming in the Atlantic Ocean coincidentally shares the name of the late country legend.
1: Yeah.
0: As it turns out, the name Dolly was the next in line of this year's list of hurricanes. A tropical wave has a high chance of developing into a tropical storm and a hurricane within the next 7 days. And if it does, the storm will likely be named Tropical Storm Dolly and could become Hurricane Dolly if it intensifies enough. Now, I'll say this about that, though.
1: Mm-hmm.
0: Dolly Parton certainly was a force of nature, so this is only appropriate, I would think.
1: Yeah, exactly. And if this storm reaches anywhere near Tennessee, let's hope it doesn't touch Dollywood.
0: Yeah, I guess right? Not, eh?
1: Because you're probably wondering, some people, I know you've been there a couple of times.
0: Yeah.
1: What about Dollywood? Like, is it going to continue to operate? Yes. Theme park located in Pigeon Forge, Tennessee, will continue normal operation to honor Dolly's personal wishes. The park released a statement honoring its founder and indicating it won't close as Dolly wanted it to remain operating after her death. Her wish was for visitors to honor her memory through music, laughter, and the pursuit of their own dreams.
0: So, I will say this about that probably more people would want to visit Dollywood now that she's gone.
1: Yeah.
0: Yes. And I got to tell you, if you have a chance to go down to Tennessee and go into the Smoky Mountains there, go to Dollywood. It is a beautiful park, really.
1: I'm just wondering, if Dollywood ever was to be sold, what would they name it? I mean, who would buy it?
0: Yeah, exactly.
1: Woody Harrelson, I guess, is interested.
0: Woody Harrelson? What would they call it if Woody owned it?
1: Dolly Woody.
0: Okay.
1: And he wants to turn it into a dog park called Collywood.
0: Okay.
1: Like, who are we kidding, right?
0: Yeah, exactly.
1: I mean, Disney will grab it up if every caper came up.
0: Oh, I'm sure they will.
1: Yeah, like everything else.
0: Exactly.
1: All right. Feeling a little jaded today. Cole Wetzel, Ellie Langley at Country 98.9.

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1: Good morning, I'm Lorena Dixon. Here's what's coming up over the next 48 hours. It's everything you need to know.
2: 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And on a sports community note, there are still openings in a variety of recreational sport programs throughout the day. You can get all the details on these events at KingstonDaily.ca. Just click the 48. In the newsroom, I'm Melissa Brush, and that's what's happening around town.
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9: With this check on your drive, there continues to be no issues whatsoever at this time on the 401. If you are traveling eastbound or westbound between Belleville and Brockville, you are going to find both directions moving at the speed limit. Your forecast for today, cloud cover rolling in, showers and thunderstorms expected this afternoon. Look for wind gusts up to 40 kilometers an hour. The high at 23 will feel like 30. Could see a shower or thunderstorm this evening, then just cloud cover expected overnight. Low down to 14. Tomorrow morning, there's a slight chance of a shower, then a mix of sun and clouds to wrap up the week. The high at 23 is going to feel like 27. 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

0: my horse back.
1: Hey, Cody Johnson this morning, and I just want my horse back. 7:27 in the morning, the Big Show, and a Thursday drive-in with Big G and Matty.
2: Yeah, he was a big hit at the Ottawa Blues Fest, right?
1: Oh, was he ever.
2: Last month, along with Ella Langley. Are they going to change the name of that thing from the Blues Fest to, I don't know, the Country Fest? Seems to be more country, actually.
1: I think they would call it the Music Fest.
2: Yeah, that's better.
1: Yeah.
2: Because Ella drew, what, 40,000 fans on a Friday night?
1: Exactly.
2: Yeah. Downtown Ottawa. Man, mm-hmm. Oh, man.
1: Do you know, I just want to mention this about Ella, but you know that song, Choosing Texas,
2: mm-hmm.
1: is still worldwide the number one played song in 2026.
2: Everybody loves it.
1: Yeah. It's still going. Mm-hmm. Yeah.
2: She's from going. Texas, I can tell.
1: That was a great version you sent me yesterday.
2: Huh? Oh, yeah. Not terrible, though.
1: No.
2: And well, you know what? We're Ella fellas.
1: We are Ella fellas, yeah.
2: And we're proud of it. I saw something yesterday.
1: Okay.
2: Langley Ladies.
1: Langley Ladies?
2: Yeah.
1: Okay, yeah.
2: That's something new. Langley Ladies.
1: Mm-hmm.
2: So, okay. It's that time of the morning. Let's do it.
1: It is that time of the morning, everybody. It's time to Stump the Dummies, brought to you by Pat's Radiator and Auto Service. 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I was in there yesterday, and I got my tire fixed. And thank you very much, because you know who changed, you know who fixed my tire? Pat, Dan, and Tim. And it took them 34 seconds to change my tire.
2: Well, they were doing a pit stop?
1: They were doing a pit stop, right. 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
2: Well, we were talking about it after the show yesterday. Tim, his wife is named Jolene.
1: Yes, right? Exactly. And I promised him, because he did text us a little late yesterday, and I said to Tim yesterday, I'm really sorry about that, but today we'll mention that Tim O'Brien's wife, her name is Jolene, and she was named after the song Jolene by Dolly. Yeah.
2: Okay. So here's the number to call, or at least text, I should say.
1: Yes, exactly.
2: 866-852-6687.
1: And you're going to win?
2: 866-85-BOOTS, and you're going to win a four-pack to the Boot Scootin' Cruise, and that's happening September 10th. And you can join us, because that's the only way you can get on the board, at least on board, is to win the ticket.
1: And let me explain that we're not giving tickets out. I know we're using tickets, mm-hmm. but it's actually a boarding list, and you will be notified. You're notified that get up there. The boat leaves sharp at 7, mm-hmm. so make sure you're there between 6:30 and like 10:02, and you'll be given a lanyard to go around your neck to say, hey, you're part of our crew.
2: Yeah, have to show up, give them your name, they'll have your name on the list, and on board you go.
1: And your three other people, yeah.
2: So,
1: okay.
2: Here's today's Stump the Dummies question.
1: All right.
2: 50% of men.
1: 50% of men, yeah.
2: Half the men out there that were surveyed.
1: Okay.
2: Said they have accidentally done this. What have they accidentally done? It's a broad question, but...
1: Oh, are you kidding me?
2: We'll give a hint if we
1: think
2: stuck.
1: You better give a hint, because, you know...
2: Well, if I give the hint, it's going to give the answer away immediately.
1: Oh, all right. Okay,
2: so,
1: all right.
2: So, all right.
1: Oh, right. Here they're coming in fast. Well, if you're too fast.
2: That's close. Not paid a bill? Shave? Call the wife by the wrong name?
1: Got into bed.
2: Okay, who peed in the pants? Who sent that in? All right.
1: Left their fly open.
2: Lost their wedding ring.
1: Yeah. Text the wrong person, yeah. Okay. Oh, there it is. Mary, you got it. Mary said, I love you.
2: Yes, hey.
1: Wow, they got it right off the bat.
2: Well, there you go. That was going to be my clue.
1: Yeah.
2: 40 or 50% of men surveyed said they've accidentally
1: said, I love you?
2: Accidentally.
1: Oh, come on. You don't accidentally say that.
2: Well, you never know.
1: But Mary hit it right on the head.
2: We have some other answers. Got married.
1: Yeah. Forgotten the grocery list. Yeah.
2: Ran out of gas.
1: Accidentally got married.
2: Showed up to work.

0: work late.
1: Yeah, run out of gas. Yeah, yeah. Okay. Yeah. Yeah.
0: Say the wrong name.
1: Yeah, I've said that.
0: Oh,
1: thank you, Betty.
0: Good answers. Great.
1: My name's Diane. Oh,
0: well,
1: sorry.
0: Thanks for playing along.
1: Yeah. Okay, Mary, I'm going to text you here in just a minute, Mary, but you won yourself a 4-pack to be with us on the Boot Scootin' Cruisin'.
0: Here's Keith Urban, and yeah, we're going to take the straight line on a Thursday. Kingston's New Country. This is 98.9. Good morning from Biggie and Maddie.

0: There he is, Keith Eber, this morning, and Straight Line on Kingston's New Country 98.9 at 7:35. Coming up, we've got a special guest that's going to on the phone today. A young man, Maddie, that's running around Lake Ontario. And we're going to talk to him on the phone after 8 o'clock this morning. He's raising money so that kids that can't normally afford to play sports in our area will be able to play sports.
1: Wow.
0: An 18-year-old kid is doing this, and he's going to give the money to Jumpstart. We're going to help them out with Kids for Kids, and then it's going to double the money.
1: Wonder how many miles that would be to run all around.
0: Well, we'll ask him.
1: Yeah, okay.
0: Yeah, we'll ask him.
1: He's
0: doing a marathon every day, like 26 miles a day. So figure that out, yeah.
1: Good on him.
0: Yeah, 18-year-old
1: I couldn't run. I couldn't run around Lake Ontario on a map. So anyway, just to let you know.
0: Well, I'm glad that you told us that.
1: Yeah. So, okay, coming up, we've got a weird and wacky story for you. And looking out the weather drop the window,
0: yeah,
1: looks pretty good right now.
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1: Okay, we're heading up to what's good in Kingston. Hey, I'll tell you what's good. Lainey Wilson and John Mayer, you'll love this. Phone Keith Wallard at Kingston's New Country 98.9.

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1: Good morning, I'm Lorena Dixon. 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
2: Good morning, I'm Alyssa Brush from the KingstonDaily.ca newsroom. Public servants and retirees are invited to connect with the Kingston branch of the National Association of Federal Retirees at a barbecue next month. 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President Derek Bayless says the event will also highlight the benefits of joining NAFR.
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16: Well, with this check on your drive, not seeing any problems on the 401 eastbound or westbound between Belleville and Brockville. I'm seeing a little bit of volume in both directions through the greater Napanee area, but not enough to slow anything down or cause any delays. Your forecast for today, we do have cloud cover rolling in, showers and thunderstorms later this morning into this afternoon. Could see wind gusts up to 40 kilometers an hour with a high of 23, feeling like 30. Could see a shower or thunderstorm this evening, then just cloud cover overnight, low dropping down to 14. Tomorrow, a slight chance of a shower in the morning, then a mix of sun and clouds by the afternoon. Look for the high of 23 to feel like 27. 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

0: Kingston's New Country 98.9, High Valley featuring Granger Smith, and country music, girls, and trucks. I mean, what else is there in life, right?
1: Exactly.
0: I'm checking the weather dropper window, and yeah, increasing cloud, and there's a good chance of showers this morning, about 60%.
1: No!
0: Showers, risk of a thunderstorm, and windy. High today, 23. We're holding steady at 21 in downtown Kingston.
1: Well, hold off, because we're going to be out and about today with the All Hands on Deck food drive.
0: Mm-hmm.
1: And we'll be over at the East End location, and we'll have our Kids for Kids tent up, and Brad Horton from... Exclusive Cooling is going to have his truck there. We want to load it up today, but we'll talk more about that a little later.
0: Yeah, we'll be at four locations throughout the city and surrounding area. Hope you can join us today.
1: Okay, and it's that time of the morning, everybody.
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0: Okay. Here's the story. A triathlon coach was attacked by an alligator while swimming in a river during a training session.
1: Oh!
0: Yeah. Jonathan Bruni, 31 years old, took his race trainee swimming in the Savannah River in Augusta, Georgia.
1: Mm-hmm.
0: He suddenly felt a blow to his right arm.
1: Ooh!
0: He then noticed it was a 5-foot alligator that latched onto his arm. So he grabbed the alligator by the head, shoved his thumb into its eye, and the alligator let go.
1: What?
0: Yeah,
1: wow.
0: I guess that's the trick if that ever happens to you.
1: I guess I need to know.
0: Rooney went into shock and was bleeding heavily from the wound that later required stitches.
1: Mm-hmm.
0: And fortunately, the alligator's teeth only ripped through skin and fat rather than muscle.
1: I guess so. Wow, that's great.
0: Rooney said, you know what? It could have been a lot worse. I guess I won the alligator lottery. And he's still planning on competing in the race next month, only this time he'll be packing a rifle.
1: Okay. Maddie, I can tell you this for sure.
0: Okay.
1: Swimming in that river,
0: yeah.
1: You could expect some new speed records next time they get in there.
0: That's for sure. And there's a new element to the triathlon, by the way.
1: And what would that be?
0: Well, there's running.
1: Yeah.
0: Cycling.
1: Yep.
0: Swimming.
1: Yep.
0: And screaming. There you go.
1: Here's Billy Currington this morning and Do I Make You Wanna on Kingston's New Country 98.9. Thursday morning with Big G and

0: Hey, Billy Currington from a while ago, and do I make you wanna on Kingston's New Country 98.9. It's 7:56.
1: I like his singing.
0: Yeah, me too. Great. He was a great show when he came here to Slush Puppy.
1: Mm-hmm.
0: Right after 8 o'clock this morning, Maddie, we're going to talk to a young man, 18-year-old guy, who's he's running around Lake Ontario. His name is Adam, and we're going to talk to him because he's raising funds for kids. And anything to do with kids, you and I are in there. We're buying whatever it is. And Adam Saltieri, I hope they got that right, Saltieri, he is he's running to raise money. He's going to give it to Jumpstart, and they're going to multiply what he gives them.
1: Mm-hmm.
0: And it's good for kids who are underprivileged kids and making it afford for they can play sports.
1: Well, I'm looking forward to chatting with him next hour.
0: Can you imagine? He's running around Lake Ontario.
1: I know.
0: Like, that's a marathon a day. And we'll chat with him on the phone here in just a little bit. It's okay. 7:56.
2: Yeah, let's face it. You're probably not fully awake, but we'll try and change that. 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
1: I'm Lorena Dixon, keeping you in the loop this morning. Ontario's Special Investigations Unit is looking into the circumstances of a shooting involving Kingston police. We get more from our Ken Hashizumi.
2: SIU says two officers had an interaction with the man on the Wabin Crossing Bridge Wednesday morning before firing their weapons. A 28-year-old is in hospital with serious injuries. The bridge was closed throughout the day. The SIU are asking anyone with information about the incident to come forward. In the newsroom, I'm Ken Hashizumi.
1: The Wabin Crossing has now been reopened in both directions. The city will be closing the Artillery Park Aquatic Center for 2 weeks as they perform their annual maintenance of the facility. Starting September 8th, there will be no access to pools, the gym, the fitness center, or meeting rooms. The front desk will be open September 10th to allow families to register for programs. Users are asked to go to BGC Southeast for swimming and the YMCA, KECC, or the Invista Center for workouts. 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
0: 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Traffic and weather together.
2: Oh, it does continue to be a problem-free commute this morning. Just did another run through the traffic cameras on the 401. Still no issues or slowdowns affecting traffic in either direction between Belleville and Brockville. Your forecast for today, we are looking at increasing clouds. Showers expected with maybe a thunderstorm this afternoon. Wind gusts up to 40 kilometers an hour with a high of 23, feeling like 30. Could see a shower or thunderstorm again linger into this evening. Then cloudy overnight, low down to 14. Wrapping up the week tomorrow with a slight chance of a shower in the morning. Then a mix of sun and clouds with a high of 23, feeling like 27. 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

0: Yeah. I like it. Jake Owen. You're the best thing since Backroads, baby. Kingston's New Country, 98.9. Biggie and Maddie, and wake the fun up. Hey, we're going to go from the back road to the front road because I have on the phone with me here this morning an 18-year-old Adam Saltarelli. I like that name, Saltarelli.
1: Nice ring to it, huh?
0: Yeah, this guy, the young man, is running for kids. And, man, we do, I'll tell you, Adam, how are you this morning?
2: I'm doing good, Gary. Thank you for having me on.
0: Well, listen, this is great what you're doing. A young guy like you, and you've decided you're going to give some money and help some kids. Tell us about your journey.
2: Yeah, so I'm on the last 2 days of my 550-mile journey. I'm running from Niagara on the Lake Lucie and Queenston Bridge all the way up to Kingston. It's a solo man mission, and I mean, I've had a great time so far. My body's held up great, and I've been able to raise a lot of money so far, a few $1,000 for Jumpstart. They're just a cause I believe in because hearing some kids not being able to pay for sports, and sports have always been a big passion of mine. I just felt a need to go out and do something like this to raise money for the cause.
0: Okay, so what's your goal? What do you hope to raise?
2: Well, we're hoping to raise.
0: You just cut out there on me. How much?
2: $5,550.
0: Okay. So where are you at now?
1: Well, you got $2,000.
2: I'm almost halfway from Napanee to Kingston.
0: No, I know, but how much money have you raised?
2: Oh, I think we're around like $3,000 so far.
0: $3,000. All right.
1: Oh, you're halfway there.
0: Yeah, you're more than halfway there. Okay, so today you're also going to be at 2:00 at the Canadian Tire Store here, actually right across from where our studios happen to be on Bath Road and Sir John A. Right?
2: Yes.
0: Okay, just to help you out a little bit, what if Maddie and I come up with $1,000 for you? How's that?
2: That'd be awesome. Thanks, Gary.
0: Just a minute. Hold on. Let me see. Anybody got any money out there? Maddie and I need some money. I think we can borrow some money from somebody. And not only that, I think the organization that is called Kids for Kids, and seeing this is all for kids, we're going to give you $1,000. How's that?
2: That sounds fantastic. Thank you so much.
0: That's okay. Listen, man, if you're 18-year-old kid doing this, this is phenomenal. I can't have enough praise for you. I'll tell you, Adam, this is really wonderful. This is a great inspiration for other people.
2: I appreciate that. That means a lot. Thanks, Gary.
0: Well, okay. Listen, what do you hope to be when you grow up?
1: And don't say a disc jockey.
2: Yeah. Well, I still got a lot of time, funny enough, but I definitely want to keep doing my ultra running. I got bigger goals than this one already set, so you'll have to kind of stay tuned for that. But I really do love just like the ultra running space, and yeah, as many people as I can inspire, that'd be the goal, yes.
0: Now, is this true? Because Mike from Canadian Tire told me a little secret that you'd like to be like an MMA a wrestler, a fighter.
2: Nah, well, I don't know where Mike got that. I mean, I do love doing it. Like, I love wrestling. I love martial arts. I don't know if it would be something I'd go into professionally, but okay. I mean, I love the running. Mike's humor.
0: Because I'm going to tell you this. I was a professional wrestler. Yes, sir. What was my name, Maddie?
1: The Limestone City Mauler.
0: My Limestone City Mauler was ready to go off that top rope, I'll tell you. 300 yeah. pounds of quivering muscle down on you.
1: Yeah.
0: I'll tell you. We
1: he had that signature move. Oh, yeah. Yeah. He did a backflip on the way down, too.
0: Exactly. Yeah. Hey, Adam, thank you so much. And listen, yeah, you're a young man that's a great inspiration. We're going to help you out here with $1,000. And your last 2 days, I hope you reach your goal of $5,550. How's that?
2: Thanks so much, Gary. I appreciate your time.
1: Well, we appreciate what you're doing, buddy. Keep it up. It's 8:13 in the morning here on a Thursday. Here we go. Here's Taylor Swift, and I knew it. I know you.

0: I knew it. I knew you.
1: I knew it. I knew you.
0: I knew it. I knew you.
1: Well, that seems fine.
0: Tay-Tay. The married Tay-Tay, the very married Taylor Swift now.
2: TNT.
0: I wonder if she's going to
2: Taylor and Travis.
0: I wonder if she's going to be wearing her Kansas City Chiefs football sweater during football season. Mm,
2: so he's back for another year, huh?
0: He is, yeah.
2: Yeah, that means all of the football coverage will focus on Taylor Swift.
0: I guess so. Okay. I guess so. Listen, what yesterday we couldn't do Are You Smarter Than a DJ because we were making tribute to Dolly for
2: yeah,
0: sure.
2: Yeah, yeah.
0: Which was, you know, we... But today, why don't we do it right now? Are you ready? We got Steve.
2: Well, I've got some big shoes to fill here. You and Brad last week went five for five.
0: Five for five. You got Steve in the studio here. Well, what are you going to use him as a lifeline?
2: Well, where's my Smarties?
0: Oh, right. I left it in my office.
2: You left my Smarties in your office?
0: Yeah.
2: What, on purpose?
0: Yeah.
2: Okay, Steve, you with us here? You going to help me out?
3: Yeah.
0: Okay. Steve can help.
2: Put your phone down and concentrate.
0: Okay. Yeah.
2: Let's go now.
0: All right. I'm ready. Here's how it works. We ask five questions, and we keep track as to how he does here. Mm-hmm. And you're going to help him out as his lifeline, okay? Question number one. Are you ready, guys? Mm-hmm. All right. Question number one. Which of these TV shows is also a common variety of Apple? Fargo, Empire, or Power? Fargo, Empire, or Power? Which one of these TV shows is also a common variety of Apple?
2: Common variety of Apple? You mean, is that the streaming service? Is that what you're saying?
0: I'm just asking the questions. Don't kind of confuse me here. The
2: confuse
0: TV
2: you.
0: Show. Which one of these TV shows is also a common variety of Apple? You know, if you want to...
2: Okay, what do you think there, Steve?
0: I should pull up the text line, too, just
3: I'm
0: in case.
3: I'm going to take a guess at it, and I'm going to say that Empire?
2: Yeah. Empire?
3: Empire? Isn't that what you said?
2: Give me the other two.
0: Fargo and Power.
2: Okay, I'm going to override you.
0: Okay.
2: All right?
0: Yeah.
2: I'm going to say Fargo.
0: Okay, your final answer is Fargo?
2: Yeah.
0: You're wrong, it's Empire. Good going, Stevie.
2: Sorry, Steve.
3: Am I smarter than a redneck or what?
2: Well, you're smarter than me, obviously, on that one.
0: Here we go. Question for number two. Which character appeared in the original Street Fighter arcade game? Was it Saget, M. Bison, or Balrog? Balrog.
2: How the hell am I supposed to know that?
0: You gave me the sheet of questions. I thought you'd already looked at these.
2: No, I never look at them.
0: Which character appeared in the original Street Fighter arcade game? Was it Saget, M. Bison, or Balrog?
2: All right. What do you say, Steve? You were right last time.
3: I think I'll go with the first one.
2: Saget?
0: Yeah. Saget, is that your answer?
3: Oh, that's my answer.
0: You're right. It's it is Saget.
2: Really? But they didn't give me a chance to answer. I was going to agree with you.
3: Probably wrong.
2: Yeah, so one for two.
0: All right, question number three is which of these countries' capitals is furthest south? Is it Iceland, Norway, or Finland? Iceland, Norway, or Finland? Which one of these countries' capitals is farthest south? Iceland, Norway, or Finland?
2: All right, Steve, you're on a roll.
3: They all sound pretty high, but I'll go with the Iceland. That's what I'm going to say, Iceland.
2: I'm going to override you again.
0: Okay.
2: I'm going to say Norway.
0: You're right, Norway. Yes.
2: Yeah.
0: Yes,
2: holy
0: you are.
2: Macro. Okay.
0: Two out of three.
2: Geography, man.
0: Yeah, you're doing good. You're doing good. Okay. Question number four. Which of these bands took its name from an old educational film? Was it Papa Roach, Mr. Bungle, or Ugly Kid Joe? Which of these bands took its name from an old educational film? Papa Roach, Mr. Bungle, or Ugly Kid Joe?
2: Well, Steve, you play in a band. You're a musical. What do you say?
3: I think that Mr. Bungle or Bean or whatever it is.
2: Well, I'm going to override you again.
3: Okay.
2: I'm going to say Papa Roach.
0: Okay, that's your final answer, Papa Roach.
2: Yeah.
0: You're wrong, it's Mr. Bungle.
2: Is that what you said?
3: Yeah. There you go.
0: Final question.
3: I guess right.
0: Final question. You've ever listened to Steve.
2: I told you, I miss my Smarties.
0: Which of these Dr. Seuss books has sold the most copies? Oh, The Places You'll Go, The Cat in the Hat, or Green Eggs and Ham? Oh, The Places You Go, The Cat in the Hat, or Green Eggs and Ham?
2: I'm not even going to answer. Go ahead, Steve.
3: Cat in the Hat.
0: Cat in the Hat, your final answer?
2: Yeah, I guess.
0: Okay, you're wrong. It's Green Eggs and Ham.
2: That's what I was going to say.
0: Not bad. 2 out of 5. 2 out of 5. Boy. Thank you, Steve, for helping out today.
2: Now, Steve actually went 3 out of 5, right?
0: Yeah.
2: So, at any rate.
0: Yeah, he did go. Actually, I think he went 4 out of 5.
2: Losing percentage for me.
0: Yeah, there you go. We'll be back after the 48.
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16: Just another run through the traffic cameras and still not seeing anything to slow you down. If you're traveling eastbound or westbound on the 401 between Belleville and Brockville, no live lane issues or slowdown. Your forecast for today, we're looking at increasing clouds, showers, and thunderstorms likely this afternoon. Wind gusts to 40 kilometers an hour with a high of 23, feeling like 30. Mainly cloudy tonight. We do have a slight chance of a shower or thunderstorm early this evening. Overnight low down to 14. Tomorrow, a slight chance of a shower in the morning, then a mix of sun and clouds with a high of 23, feeling like 27. 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

0: Rat Castle Cowboys and dreamers like me. I'm dreaming of a nice day because it is a special day here in Kingston. Yeah, it's the NBC Community-Wide Food Drive for Partners in Mission Food Bank. And we hope to see you later today. We'll give you all of the locations in just a few minutes. Kingston's New Country 98.9. And here's what the weatherman is saying, or at least the weather Doppler window. Increasing cloud, and yeah, it looks that way right now. There's a chance of showers and risk of a thunderstorm about 60% for today, and gusty winds, high of 23. And we've been at 21 all morning long.
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1: Okay, I got a couple of local birthdays to announce. And I see that my good buddy Leanne Knight is celebrating. I ran into Leanne just last night. Leanne is celebrating her birthday today. All the best to you. Jessica Perry, also celebrating. And Norm Lake, birthday today. Happy birthday on this August 27th.
0: How about Tammy Joy Dunning celebrating today?
1: Okay.
0: Jennifer Van Hooser celebrating today. Rob O'Neill. You said Leanne, yep. Jesse Merrigan. And Ian James Dennison.
1: How about celebs?
0: I don't have a list of celebs here this morning, Matty. I don't know what happened to it.
1: Okay, Aaron Paul.
0: Oh, I got it. Okay.
1: Aaron Paul turns 47 today. He played Jesse Pinkman.
0: Was he in Breaking Bad?
1: Oh, yeah. Yeah, he won the Emmy Award-winning television series, one of the best series, they say, ever on television, Breaking Bad.
0: And that very popular female actress, Sarah Chalk, who was in Roseanne, and that big show, How I Met Your Mother, is

0: 50 years old today.
1: Okay. And that's just about it for my celebs.
0: Well,
1: Alex Lifeson, if the Canadian rock man. We can't forget Rush.
0: No.
1: So he's 73 today.
0: Yeah, really. I actually saw them years ago. Somebody said to me, hey, this great Canadian band and blah, blah, they're coming to Kingston. Oh, I went to see them, and it was Rush. And I, you know, I'm not into that kind of music, to be honest with you. But you know what? They did a good show. Well, and from what I hear, they're still kind of going.
1: Oh, yeah. Yeah. And you see Geddy Lee at all of the Blue Jays.
0: Exactly.
1: Games.
0: Yeah. So,
1: yeah. Speaking of the Blue Jays.
0: Speaking of Geddy Lee and the Blue Jays, he has the most phenomenal collection of signed baseballs of any person I've ever seen in the world.
1: Yeah?
0: No kidding. Yeah. Yeah, he's got like a couple hundred signed baseballs from all kinds of baseballs. They'd be worth so much money. It's incredible.
1: Yeah. So did he catch all of these baseballs?
0: No, he just went and got them signed. But he's a
1: Figured it out. But
0: he's a big star, and people know who he is. So
1: yeah, okay,
0: yeah.
1: That's our celebrity birthdays for today.
0: Here's Riley. Think as you drunk.
1: Why not? It's your birthday.
0: And a little tribute to Toby this morning on Kingston's New Country 98.9. It's 8:34 on a Thursday.

0: 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It's cool to wake up to a fun beat.
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1: Good morning. I'm Lorena Dixon. 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
13: With this final check on your drive, it remains problem-free. If you are traveling the 401 eastbound or westbound between Belleville and Brockville, you're going to find no live lane issues or any slowdowns to hold you up this morning. Your forecast for today, we are looking at increasing clouds, showers, and thunderstorms this afternoon. Look for wind gusts to pick up to about 40 kilometers an hour, with the high today reaching 23, feeling like 30. Cloudy overnight tonight. There is a slight chance of a lingering shower or thunderstorm this evening. Overnight low down to 14. Tomorrow, a slight chance of a shower in the morning. Then a mix of sun and clouds with a high of 23, feeling like 27. 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Stay on time and up to date with 401 traffic and weather together this afternoon starting at 4.
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0: Yeah, Bob Uecker seats, huh?
1: Yeah.
0: They're cheap seats. Is there any other kind of seat?
1: The nosebleed seats.
0: Not that I've ever seen. Kingston's New Country, 98.9, that's Dallas Smith. And, well, today, what can we say? We're hoping to fill the local food bank shelves today as MBC, My Broadcasting Corporation, hosts a community-wide food drive today. We're going to be at, it's called the All Hands on Deck food drive, right, Biggie? And from 10 to 6 today, we're going to be at, Van Wart's, your independent grocer.
1: Yeah, we're going to be at four locations.
0: Yeah, Giant Tiger in the Rio Can, Giant Tiger on Princess Street, where we are at Van Wart's, and Amherst View Foodland.
1: So all three of our radio stations will be at four locations. Mm-hmm. Fly's going to be at 2, 98.3. And then, Sideshow's going to be out in Amherst View at the Foodland out there. And we are going to be at Van Wart's, your independent grocer, just off 15 Highway across, I always say, across the Wabaw Bridge.
0: Okay, and we're looking, hoping to provide food, and any monetary donation is certainly welcome, too.
1: Every can, Maddie, every box, every dollar will make a difference in our community.
0: Mm-hmm.
1: And by the way, our broadcast is brought to you by Thrift Addicts, Allegra Print Marketing Mail, St. Lawrence Place, and Kids for Kids. So we'll see you out there starting at around 10 o'clock this morning.
2: It's weird and wacky. Yee-haw! With Big G and Maddie.
1: Well, it's actually the Cuckoo Criminals. What it is.
0: A lot happening today.
1: And the Cuckoo Criminal is brought to you by Exclusive Cooling, and they, Brad Horton and his staff, will have their truck right beside our broadcast location, and we want to fill that truck today for the food bank, okay? Exclusive Cooling's at 597 Justice Drive, and they urge you to get your furnace, air conditioning, and everything that heats and cools your house, check right now before fall. 613-389-9250 is the number to call. Well, I got a story here. And you want me to read the headline?
0: What is it?
1: Homeowner steals fire truck while his house is on fire.
0: Excuse me.
1: Yeah, can you imagine? In Dalton, New Hampshire, in New Hampshire, a homeowner was arrested on Tuesday after he allegedly stole a fire truck while his house was burning to the ground.
0: Oh, man.
1: The fire happened early Tuesday morning. A firefighter battled the blaze. The owner of the home, identified as Nestor Roman, 30 years old, jumped into the fire engine and drove away. He stopped at a house a couple of miles down the road and tried to enter the back of it. For what reason, I don't know. He was arrested by state troopers. His house was destroyed in the fire, and the cause is still under investigation. I guess it is. But you know, my question is, so the guy hops in the fire truck.
0: Yeah.
1: Are the hoses still connected? Like, is the fireman there hosing down the house? Whoa, there goes my hose.
0: Well, we all know about the fireman that got fired. Yeah. The Mexican firefighter.
1: Mm-hmm.
0: They fired him.
1: Yeah.
0: He didn't know hose A from hose B. What a lame joke.
1: It is.
0: What I had to throw.
1: Well,
0: there's
1: another one of these where you say, here's your card, right?
0: Well, I'll tell you one thing.
1: What's that?
0: Probably those firemen will never leave the keys in the truck again.
1: I guess they won't. Here's Zach John King this morning, and get to drinking, and I think he had a few there this morning.

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0: Where Kingston's country lives. That means local news, traffic, and weather. Every morning and afternoon. Because that's what Kingston expects. 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

0: Kingston's New Country, 98.9. That's Washboard Union and Whiskey Wings. And well, today is the special day we've been talking about for quite some time now, and it's finally here, August 27th. All Hands on Deck Food Drive. And it's on from 10 till 6 today at four locations: Giant Tiger in the Rio Can, Giant Tiger in Princess Street, Van Wart, your independent grocer, that's where Big G and I will be, and Amherst View Foodland. 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
1: Now, we want to reiterate, we're going to run a contest there today.
0: Mm-hmm.
1: We're going to run a contest. If you come over to Van Wart's, and if you bring something for the food bank and put it in the truck that Exclusive Cooling is bringing over for us, we will put your name down to win a 4-pack of tickets to come with us on the Boot Scootin' Cruisin'. Okay?
0: Mm-hmm. That's September 10th.
1: Yeah, but you got to do it between 10 and 6 o'clock today. Here's Jelly Roll this morning.

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0: Dew Country, 98.9, Kingston's Pinpoint Weather.
1: Yeah, we've got some showers in the area right now, and risk of a thunderstorm today as well. Wind southwest gusting to 40 at times. High today, 23 degrees, mainly cloudy. Chance of showers tonight with a risk of a thunderstorm early and low 14. And mix of sun and cloud for tomorrow, Friday, with a chance of showers in the morning. High 23 for Saturday. Sunny, high 23. Right now, 21 in downtown Kingston.

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0: Morgan Wallen this morning on Kingston's New Country 98.9. And just in case, Maddie, I want to mention this, that tonight, Thursday, is the last barbecue of the season that's put on at the Storington Lions Hall from 5 until 7. And they've been doing it all summer long, every Thursday night. It's $10 per plate, and it's really the best deal in town. You go to a barbecue, you get dinner, you get music. You got a cash bar there if you want to have yourself a little Wally Pop or whatever. But all the money is going to the Lions Club that do so much work in South Frontenac. So get out there tonight. It's the last barbecue of the season, 5 to 7 at the Storington Lions Club Hall. On this, a Thursday morning from Big G and Maddie.
1: All right. We got a little smoke in the air. Zach McPhee on Kingston's New Country, 98.9.

0: Bleach's new country, 98.9. Yeah, God's country. Blake Shelton on a Thursday morning. Very special day, not only because of the all hands on deck, but we've got a young man out on the road right now, Biggie.
1: As a matter of fact, right now as we speak, he's running from Napanee to Kingston. Adam Saltarelli, he's 18 years old. He's running around Lake Ontario 550 miles to raise funds for Canadian Tire's Jumpstart program, which helps kids access sports that might not be able to afford it, right? And he wants to raise $5,550. And right now, he's at $4,500 because he was at $3,500 when we talked to him at 8 o'clock. But the Kids for Kids organization, we kicked in $1,000 for him. So he's at $4,000. He needs $1,000. At 2 o'clock this afternoon, he's going to be at the Canadian Tire Store here at the Bath Road and Sir John A. location. And if you want to drop around and make a contribution, please do. Help the kids in our... All this money that he's going to raise in Kingston here is going to stay here in Kingston. And with every dollar we give to Jumpstart, they match it a dollar.
0: So if we can get him over the $5,000 mark, that would be phenomenal.
1: Yeah. So actually, if he raises $5,500, that's going to be $11,000 for kids to join leagues and sports and activity here in the Kingston area, okay?
0: Good job, Adam.
1: Yeah, thanks, Adam, very much. That's great. An 18-year-old kid. Wow.

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0: Tim Hicks is going to be loud on Kingston's New Country 98.9. Yep, Big G and Maddie out and about today.
1: Yep.
0: The All Hands on Deck food drive is on today.
1: Yeah, it starts at 10 o'clock this morning and runs till 6, and we're hoping to see you. Big G and I will be at Van Wart's. And that's not hard to find. You can get there very easily, okay? You, as a matter of fact, Big G just gave me the directions, and I'm not good at directions, but it sounds pretty easy to me. I'm going to take the 401 right to Montreal Street.
0: Yes.
1: I'm going across the Wabon Crossing.
0: Yes.
1: And their independent grocer, Van Wart's, is right there.
0: Exactly. Just the other side, just a little east of 15 Highway, 235 Gore Road.
1: So.
0: And you're there, Maddie. And let's reiterate what we're going to do. We're going to, if you come over and you make a donation of any kind, money, cans, dry goods, whatever the food bank could use, we're going to put your name in a draw. We'll draw it tomorrow morning here on the show right after 8 o'clock. We will draw the name of the person who wins a four people to come with us on our cruise September the 10th. How's that?
1: Yeah.
0: All right. I'm glad.
1: Yeah, we've got a few other locations, too. Giant Tiger and Rio Can, Giant Tiger and Princess, and Amersfoort Foodland. See you out today for All Hands on Deck.

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0: That's Tennille Townsend, Kingston New Country 98.9, the last time. Yeah, this will be the last time we talk to you until after 10 o'clock this morning, because we're heading to Van Wart's, the independent grocer, and we're there for all hands on deck. We hope to see you sometime today, and if not, well, back on the radio tomorrow morning, bright and early, for Wake the Fun Up.
1: Hey, Dave Devine will take you through middays, and Trudette will drive you home this afternoon. Yeah, we'll see you at Van Wart's Independent Grocery Store at 235 Gore Road all afternoon today. Let's just hope the weather holds for us. But come on by and bring something for the food bank, okay? Have a great day, everybody. Thanks.

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1: Hey, it's Reed, and broadcasting live from the All Hands on Deck food drive. We are officially underway. It's going right up until 6 o'clock. Four locations spread out across the city. I'm here at the Giant Tiger in the RioCan Center. 813 Princess Street, the other Giant Tiger location, is another place where you can drop off a non-perishable food item, as well as your independent grocer in the East End on Gore Road, and the Amherst View Foodland. And I have got the volunteers for the Partners in Mission Food Bank hanging out with me right now to talk a little bit about some of the things that you can bring to help stock the shelves down there. Carrie is one of the volunteers. Can you tell us what you guys are in high need of right now?
2: Granola bars, fruit cups, baby wipes, things kids like.
1: Baby wipes is one of those ones that you wouldn't think of normally.
2: No, we give out a lot of baby wipes, and right now we're really short on them. Size 2 diapers as well.
1: Yeah, and no baby formula at the moment?
2: Right now we got a big donation of baby formula, so we'd really like to focus on like baby wipes, baby food, and things kids like for going back to school.
1: Awesome. Well, we're going to be here until 6 o'clock. If you can swing on by, monetary donations accepted as well. Even though there's thunder and lightning and rain going on right now, we are still hanging out. We are at the Giant Tiger location in the RioCan Center. 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

New country at work. State Divine still mourning the loss of the legendary Dolly Parton. She recorded a song a while ago. She wanted it released on her 100th birthday. So that would be 20 years from now, 2046. That song will instantly go to number one in 2046, which makes Dolly the legend even more legendary. It's Dallas Smith, New Country at Work. Your

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1: 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I am at the Foodland in Amersfoort, right at the front doors. We got these bins here, and our friends at Amersfoort Dental have set up a car to carry this food away on us here to get to the Partners in Mission Food Bank. 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
5: Showers with the risk of a thunderstorm through this afternoon. A little bit windy today, too. 23 the high, 30 with the humidex. Tonight, showers, risk of a thunderstorm, 14 the overnight low. Mix of sun and cloud through tomorrow, high about 23. Sunny at 23 on Saturday.

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1: Good morning. We're here at the Decor Coatings All Hands on Deck food drive, and it's been an interesting morning so far. The rain definitely doesn't care that we're out here collecting donations for the Partners in Mission Food Bank, but it's fun. Like we said, it's building character. I'm here with some volunteers from the Partners in Mission Food Bank, including Susan, John, and Tom. We have Ken from our Kingston Daily Newsroom here as well, and we're going to be set up until 6 o'clock collecting donations to go to the Partners in Mission Food Bank. Obviously, there's always a high demand for donations, but now with school just starting around the corner, it's definitely a time where if you're able to donate something a little extra, it is greatly appreciated. We have some great sponsors. I'm very, very thankful for Premier Equipment, who brought this wonderful van that I'm actually set up broadcasting in as we speak. I kind of look like I'm some kind of FBI operation back here. So we're going to be at Giant Tiger. I'm at Giant Tiger, 813 Princess Street. We have Reed and Ben down at Giant Tiger in the RioCan Center. Big G and Maddie over at Van Wart's, your independent grocer. And then Sideshow is at Amherst View Foodland. So we're all here, all hands on deck, collecting donations for the Partners in Mission Food Bank. We'd love to see you stop by.
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1: New country at work. It's Dave Devine. Sad week, losing Dolly Parton on Tuesday, age of 80, and then Tim Curry passed away yesterday, also at the age of 80. This guy's got a long list of movies to his credit as well. One of my favorite movies of all time is Adam's Family Reunion. He was so much fun in that, and nobody's ever going to forget his iconic role in the Rocky Horror Picture Show. Rest in peace to Tim Curry, passing away yesterday at the age of 80. It's Bottle Rockets, Scotty McCreery, Hootie and the Blowfish, New Country at Work.
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1: Well, here we are. We're broadcasting live today on the All Hands on Deck, and it's for the food bank, and we're out in the east end of the city, and I'm with Dan Irwin, the executive director of the Kingston Food Bank. And Dan, it's a little miserable right now as I'm talking to you, but what do we expect today? What do we need today at the Kingston Food Bank going into the fall?
2: Number one, it's going to be a beautiful day. It just takes time. And it is a little wild out there right now, but we are collecting food for the food bank, and we are looking for canned meat, fish, like tuna, and always looking for baby food, cereals, things like that.
1: Okay, so necessities that you really need, and now that you've expanded into your brand new location, you have a much larger area capacity to accept and to service our community, right?
2: We do. We now have a shopping area, so our clients can come in and they'll shop for their groceries. And we have a larger warehouse so that we're able to buy and take on bigger donations.
1: Now, over the past years, and let's say we're moving into 2027 here pretty soon, the demand from our community has obviously grown. And how much has it grown over the last few years?
2: Honestly, it's quite shocking. You and I have been in this community a long time, and sometimes you forget the amount of need there is. We've averaged 10% growth over the last five years now, and this year we're even higher than that. Right now we're on pace. We've got a 23.7% growth as of the end of July.
1: All right, Dan, thank you very much for coming
2: thank
1: by our
2: you.
1: Location. I know that you're going to be around the city to all four of our locations today at the Giant Tiger at the RioCan Center, the Giant Tiger on Princess Street, here at Van Wart's, your independent grocer on the east end of the city on Gore Road, and at Amherst U also at the Foodland. 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

country at work. It's Dave Devine. This is an interesting statistic. 80% of those on Facebook say they never unfriend this person, which is interesting because the first thing I do is unfriend and then block. I'll tell you what the answer is in about 15 minutes or so. Cowgirl from Shibuzi, new country at work. Girl, shake it.

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New country at work. It's Day Divine. This is an interesting statistic. 80% of those on Facebook say they never do this to their ex. The answer is unfriend them. This is interesting. First thing I do is unfriend. Second thing I do is block. Goodbye. It's Kenny Chesney now. Carry on. New country at work.

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1: Yes, here we are. We're on location for the food bank here for 2026, and we're in the east end of the city. We'll tell you more about it in a minute. Maddie, what do we need here for the food bank?
2: Oh, so much. The bank provides, of course, non-perishable foods, as well as fresh items such as milk, eggs, fruits, and vegetables. And it also acts as a food distribution center for the Kingston area, donating surplus food to local meat providers. Organizers are encouraging residents who are able to participate today to drive in, pick up, and drop off some food items. We need them badly.
1: We've got an exclusive cooling truck here we want to fill up this afternoon. 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We need to help the food bank going into the fall season. And by the way, if you come by our location today, you could win some tickets to head with us on the cruise. We're broadcasting live, and it's all hands on deck day.
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12: Showers with the risk of a thunderstorm through this afternoon. A little bit windy today, too. 23 the high, 30 with the humidex. Tonight, showers, risk of a thunderstorm, 14 the overnight low. Mix of sun and cloud through tomorrow, high about 23. Sunny at 23 on Saturday.

Kingston's New Country 98.9. It's Dave Devine. 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
1: It is the Decor Coatings All Hands on Deck food drive, and we are here at Giant Tiger, 813 Princess Street. But we have some locations all around the city today. But I'm joined now with Dan Irwin from the Partners of Mission Food Bank, who, of course, this is all for you guys and for all the great work that you do for the city and for all the people who need your services. And the food bank is definitely an organization. I think there's a lot of demand on you right now. And today's a way that community folks are able to come out and support.
2: Very much so, and a huge thank you to NBC Media and everyone who's donating. It's we don't do anything without support of our community, and so we can only help others with your help. So yes, we've been seeing a lot of increase in demand. Unfortunately, as of the end of July, our household visits, which is how we measure our growth, is at 23.7% growth, which is the highest we've ever experienced. We're hopeful it calms a little bit, but at this pace we are going to set a new record high for our demand.
1: And I think I saw somewhere that you had said earlier that the summertime can also be a bit of a challenge to get donations. A lot of people are busy not thinking about it, and then all of a sudden you're slammed with back to school, which is upon us. So if people are coming out today to donate, is there anything specific that you're looking for?
2: We are always looking for canned meat and fish, peanut butter, cereals. Baby food is a very important thing, as well as canned pasta or pasta sauce and pasta. I always love those. And if you want monetary donations, because we do buy fresh food every week.
1: And so if someone's listening that actually needs your services, it's something that is unfortunately so incredibly common now that your neighbor may need to be visiting the Partners of Mission Food Bank. How could those people get in contact with you, or what are your hours? What is the best way that they can come in and get some food?
2: That's a great point. Last year, 1 in 17 people in Kingston and Loyalist used our services. So if you need help, you're not alone. It's 613-544-4100, Monday to Friday from 8:30 until noon and 1 to 4:30. Call us. We're going to ask you a bunch of questions to get you in, get you shopping for food.
1: And I think, yeah, that's really important, because a lot of people are just finding themselves in this position now. Maybe this wasn't the case for them last year. Hopefully it won't be the case for them next year. But it's good to know that the Partners of Mission Food Bank is there to help. So it is the Decor Coatings All Hands on Deck food drive here at Giant Tiger on Princess Street. But again, you can always pop into one of our other locations, including Giant Tiger in the RioCan Center, Amherst View Foodland, and Van Wart's, your independent grocer.
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1: New country at work. It's Dave Devine. I'm always open to trying new things and new foods. At the CNE this year, they're serving something called a mac and cheese smoothie. Oh, man. Macaroni and cheese smoothie. I love me some KD, but you know what? I think it's a hard pass on this one. It's Tim Hicks with one more. New country.

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1: 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I am in Amersfoort today. 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I'm going to be here all day till 6 o'clock, taking donations for the Partners in Mission Food Bank. 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We don't want any of them wondering where that next meal is coming from. And in case you're wondering, if you're out in this neck of the woods, out in Loyalist Township, in Amersfoort, how the Partners in Mission Food Bank helps out here. 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

work. It's Dave Devine. Just before Luke Combs released the song Fast Car, originally done by Tracy Chapman, he said he wanted to have a phone call with Tracy, make sure she was okay and cool with it. He says she's the sweetest, most gracious person on the planet. 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
1: 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We are all over the place today, including where I'm at right now, the Giant Tiger in the Ryokan Center. 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
1: All right. 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
11: Let's go, girls.

New country at work. It's Dave Devine. On a survey, just over half of drivers admitted they don't know how to do this simple little car maintenance thing. It's super easy. I don't know how you don't know how to do it. And it comes with instructions. My goodness. So the answer is in about 15 minutes. Right now it's Morgan Wallen. New country.

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1: I'm Emily Chatwood, keeping you in the loop this afternoon. Kingston Fire and Rescue are looking to add to their roster of volunteer firefighters. The recruitment drive is on with two orientation sessions happening at the Joyceville Fire Station next week. Assistant Deputy Fire Chief James Kerskallen says it's open to anyone who's physically fit and is interested in something challenging.
2: One group that we do have a lot of interest in are people who are looking to use it as a springboard to going into the career side of things, and it is a great way to gain experience. We also have people who just enjoy the challenge.
1: Candidates don't need to have experience in emergency services, but must be available to complete a training course and certification. Susan spent nearly 3 years in intensive care unit at Kingston Health Sciences Center, but Tuesday night, she traded the hospital for her first ever concert. She attended Bryan Adams at Slush Puppy Place with members of her care team. ICU social worker Robin Westfall explains how the idea came together.
3: And she has a really amazing personal care assistant that works in the ICU with us, Sherry. And when Sherry heard that Bryan Adams was coming to Kingston, she would be at my office every time she was working saying, "Robin, how are we going to make this happen? We have to get her out here."
1: Susan worked with occupational and physical therapists to build the strength and stamina needed to attend and was able to enjoy the show as a VIP guest with box seats with her care team. Kingston residents have a chance to help local families facing food insecurity during the All Hands on Deck food drive. Kingston My Broadcasting Corporation General Manager Paul Burton says the stations are grateful for the community's support.
4: We appreciate how giving this community is, and we appreciate anything that you can do and look forward to saying hello to everyone.
1: Residents can donate non-perishable food or cash until 6 today at Giant Tiger in the Ryokan Center, Giant Tiger on Princess Street, Van Wert's, your independent grocer, and Foodland in Amherstview. The Blue Jays and Royals play the rubber match of their series in Toronto. They enter tonight's game 3 back of the final wildcard spot. The NFL will no longer hold the Pro Bowl game. The league will still name a Pro Bowl team for distinction purposes, but the game itself will not be played after a lack of interest over the years. The next time you're scrolling through your phone, visit KingstonDaily.ca and see what Kingston is talking about. Your three-day weather, next.
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1: Here's Kingston's 3-day forecast from the KingstonDaily.ca Weather Center. We have a 60% chance of showers this afternoon with risk of a thunderstorm up to a high of 23, humidex near 30. Mainly cloudy tonight with a chance of showers and risk of a thunderstorm this evening down to a low of 14. Tomorrow, mix of sun and clouds, chance of showers in the morning, a high of 23, then sunny on Saturday and a high of 23. 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

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Stay divine. On a survey, just over half of drivers admitted to not knowing how to do this simple little car maintenance thing. The answer is change out their windshield wipers. It's so easy. They snap off and they snap on. It even comes with instructions. It's love, hate, love. Owen Riegling. 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
1: It is the Decor Coatings All Hands on Deck food drive, and what a day it's been. We've had some people stop by here at the location that myself and our trusted voice for news and information from the Kingston Daily Newsroom, Mr. Ken Hashizumi.
2: We are at the Giant Tiger on Princess Street. We also are accepting donations at Giant Tiger at the RioCan Center, Amherst Food Foodland, and Van Wartzer Independent Grocer. We are taking food donations, monetary donations. We're also accepting like diapers and personal hygiene products because those are well needed too. So anything you can give, we will accept here at those four locations.
1: And you being in the Kingston Daily Newsroom, I know that you are often in contact with Dan Irwin from the Partners of Mission Food Bank. And just over the past months, I've been seeing more and more about donations just being needed now more than ever, and that summertime sometimes is a slow time for donations.
2: Well, at this time of the year, you know, speaking with Dan, the food bank is more in demand at this time of the year. And unfortunately, the shelves are almost little to bear, so it's important for people to stop by, to come by with the food items. Again, we're also accepting monetary donations as well, so anything you can give, we will accept.
1: And we're here with some volunteers from the Partners of Mission Food Bank, and a big shout out to our truck sponsor, Premier Equipment, that we are loading all the donations in. We're going to be here at this location until 6, and the other ones that Ken mentioned as well, live on location at the Decor Coatings All Hands on Deck food drive.
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10: Showers with the risk of a thunderstorm through this afternoon. A little bit windy today, too. 23 the high, 30 with the humidex. Tonight, showers, risk of a thunderstorm, 14 the overnight low. Mix of sun and cloud through tomorrow, high about 23. Sunny at 23 on Saturday.

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New country at work. It's Day Divine. Got some news yesterday that Jade Eagleson's been signed to a new label. He's been signed to BMG Nashville. With his new label, I'm sure new music is coming right around the corner for Jade. Here's Rodeo Queen, new

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1: It is Sideshow. 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I am in Amersfoort today. We're all across the city, and I'm here in Amersfoort at Foodland right now collecting donations until 6 o'clock today for the Partners in Mission Food Bank. We want to make sure that no kid is going back to school next week wondering where that next meal is coming from. And look who just strolled in at Foodland in Amersfoort. It's the mayor of Loyalist Township, Jim Hagedorn. How are you, Jim?
2: I'm great. Thank you.
1: It's good to see you. So you came by here today. You've already made your donation to the food bank. Can you tell me what the food bank means to Loyalist Township?
2: The food bank means a lot to Loyalist Township. Food insecurity is such an issue right now everywhere. And the more partners we can have, like the food bank, helps us take care of our residents and the region in general. So the food bank does help out Loyalist residents. The sharing center partners with them, and so it's a huge boost for the community, along with the other groups that are trying to help out with food insecurity as well.
1: Absolutely. Helping, of course, across Kingston and here in Loyalist Township today at the Foodland in Amersfoort. Mayor Jim Hagedorn, thank you very much for joining me today.
2: Thank you for the opportunity.
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1: 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It's going on right up until 6 o'clock. We are spread out all across the city. I'm hanging out at the Giant Tiger in the RioCan Center if you want to swing on by here. Plenty of groceries to shop for those non-perishable food items. Monetary donations collected as well. And the great thing about the RioCan Center Giant Tiger, the monetary donations are being doubled today. So for every dollar you donate to the Partners in Mission Food Bank, that'll be doubled. So a big thanks to Jennifer and the gang at the Giant Tiger RioCan Center. Also want to thank Tozer Heating and Air. They have provided the truck, and we are trying to stuff this truck full of items to keep the shelves full here at the Partners in Mission Food Bank. And we are spread out all across the city. The Giant Tiger at 813 Princess Street, as well as Van Wart's, your independent grocer on Gore Road in the East End, and the Foodland in Amersfoort. And I just so happen to have Dan Irwin, the executive director of the Partners in Mission Food Bank. He stopped by. He is with me this afternoon. Good afternoon, Dan. And I guess let's just start by talking about the need for the Partners in Mission Food Bank. I feel like every time I talk to you, we're setting new records, and not the good kind of records.
2: You're exactly right. I guess we'll talk about the good thing first, and that is we've got such a generous community, we're able to keep up to these records. Right now, as of the end of July, we're actually setting a new record for anything ever for us. We're up 23.7% for our household visits, and we've already helped over 9,100 people.
1: What are the type of items that, if people want to donate, what are you looking for? What's most in need right now?
2: We're always looking for canned meat and fish, peanut butter, box cereals. Baby food is always a huge need for us. We'll take anything. If you eat it at home, somebody at the food bank's going to need that too.
1: I also heard sometimes you don't think of those baby food items, or even like baby wipes, that kind of thing.
2: Yeah, diapers and wipes are always important for us. We're always looking for the larger size diapers, are the ones we struggle with. You know, those size 3, 4, 5 range.
1: All right. Well, we'll continue to encourage people to keep bringing those items. A big thank you to you and your staff for all the work that you do to make sure that folks get what they need when they come by. You got that new location there as well, which I imagine continues to go well for you guys.
2: Everyone's loving it. Our clients love it. Our volunteers and our staff love it as well. So it's a huge thank you to NBC Media, all the sponsors, and all the donors.
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1: Hey, this is Big G Maddie, and we're broadcasting live today for the All Hands on Deck Food Drive. We're in the east end of the city at 235 Gore Road at Van Wart's Independent Grocery Store. And wow, the sun is out, Maddie, and it's a beautiful day and a lot of nice people coming by.
2: Yeah, quite an improvement over earlier this morning. So we have to fill up the back of this truck. So come on down. We need some fresh items such as milk, eggs, fruits, and vegetables. You should know the fact that the food distribution center for the area is right here. Right now, today, we need some surplus food to supply meals for Kingston residents, okay? Because the supply is running so low.
1: Absolutely. Every box, every dollar makes a difference. We have volunteers from the food bank here today talking to you about that, and they could help you out. We are in four locations around the city today.
2: Yes, we are at the Rio Can with Reed and Ben at Giant Tiger. Brittany is at the Giant Tiger, and Princess Street Sideshow is at the Foodland at Amherstview. And here we are, Big G and Maddie, at Van Wart's Independent Grocer on Gore Road.
1: And if you drop by our location here today and make a donation, fill out an entry form, we could be sending you on our boat cruise September the 10th on the Boot Scootin' Cruisin'. So come on by. It's all for the food bank today.
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0: New country at work. It's Day Divine. 85% of people on the survey said they cringe when they hear this.
1: I most certainly do.
0: The answer is in about 15 minutes. Co Wetzel and Ella Langley. 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

New country at work. It's Dave Devine on the survey. 85% of people say they cringe when they hear this. 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The answer is the sound of their own voice. 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
2: Showers with the risk of a thunderstorm through this afternoon. A little bit windy today, too. 23 the high, 30 with the humidex. Tonight, showers, risk of a thunderstorm. 14 the overnight low. Mix of sun and cloud through tomorrow. High about 23. Sunny at 23 on Saturday.

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Kingston's New Country 98.9. It's Dave Devine. Today's a day for the All Hands on Deck food drive. We're doing this till 6 o'clock this afternoon. We're at four locations: Giant Tiger, Rio Can Center, and on Princess Street, Van Wart's Independent Grocer, and Foodland in Amherst View. 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
1: 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I'm actually hanging out at the Giant Tiger in the RioCan Center. You can swing on by here, buy some groceries, some non-perishable food items, and help support the Partners in Mission Food Bank. We're also accepting monetary donations, and at this Giant Tiger location in the RioCan Center, the monetary donations are doubled today. So what a great way to add your dollar go a little extra value for your dollar. So a big thanks to Jennifer and the gang at the Giant Tiger in the RioCan Center. We are set up all across the city, by the way. So the Giant Tiger at 813 Princess Street. We are down there. Brittany is over there. We also have the Van Wart's, your independent grocer. We have the Foodland in Amherst View. We're covering the entire city right up until 6 o'clock. We know that this time of the year, donations are especially slow. So if you can help support, we'd really appreciate that. We're trying to fill up the trucks. I want to thank Tozer Heating and Air. We've got a truck set out front here where we are trying to make sure we fill that by the end of the day. So a big thanks to everybody that's come on by so far. I've got some swag down here as well, some Tozer Heating and Air swag and some Giant Tiger swag. And once again, monetary donations at the Giant Tiger and the RioCan Center are doubled today. It's the All Hands on Deck food drive to support the Partners in Mission Food Bank. And a big thanks to Decor Coatings, our sponsor.
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1: Yeah, Breaker 19, this here's a rubber duck. You got a copy on me, Big Ben, come on. Yeah, 10-4, Big Ben, for sure, for sure. By golly, it's clean, clear to Flagtown, come on. Yeah, it's a big 10-4 there, Big Ben. Yeah, we definitely got the front door, good buddy. Mercy sakes alive, looks like we got us a convoy.
2: It was the dark of the moon on the 6th of June.

0: to a 10-4, about 5 miles or so. 10, roger, them hawks is getting intense up here.
1: By the time we got into Tulsa town, we had 85 trucks in all. But they's a roadblock up on the clover leaf, and them bears was wall to wall. Yeah, them smokies as thick as bugs on a bumper. 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I says, calling all trucks, this here is the duck. We about to

0: Pigpen. Negatory, Pigpen, you're still too close. Yeah, them hulk is starting to close up my sinuses. Mercy sakes, you better back off another 10.
1: Well, we rolled up Interstate 44 like a rocket sled on rails. We tore up all of our swindle sheets and left them setting on the scales. By the time we hit that shy town, them bears was getting smart. They'd brought up some reinforcements from the Illinois National Guard. There's armored cars and tanks and jeeps and rigs of every size. Yeah, them chicken coops was full of bears and choppers filled the skies. Well, we shot the line, we went for broke with 1,000 screaming trucks and 11 long-haired friends of Jesus in a chartreuse microbus.
0: Hey, rubber duck, just sodbuster, come on there, yeah, 10-4, sodbuster, listen, you want to put that microbus in behind that suicide jockey? Yeah, he's hauling dynamite, and he needs all the help he can get.
1: Well, we laid a strip for the Jersey Shore and prepared to cross the line. I could see the bridge was lined with bears, but it didn't have a doggone dime. I says, Pigpen, this here's a rubber duck. We just ain't going to pay no toll. So we crashed the gate doing 98. I says, let them try.

0: Country at Work. And there's a classic for you, dating back to 1975. C.W. McCall's Convoy. Stay divine. Tonight, if the skies agree with us and they stay clear, we might be able to catch a deep partial lunar eclipse. Up to 96% of the moon could be covered by the Earth's shadow tonight. That'd be kind of a spectacle. Speedy Zimmerman now with Chevy Silverado. New Country at Work.
1: Why?

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New country at work at State Divine. KFC China has unveiled its Oreo chicken burger. And yes, it's exactly how it sounds. Crushed up Oreo on a chicken burger. Sounds to me like that's a hard pass, along with the Kraft Dinner smoothie served at the CNE. Luke Combs, New Country at Work. Hold up.

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1: It is a Decor Coatings All Hands on Deck food drive, and I'm here with Linda, who just made a donation here at the Giant Tiger location at 813 Princess Street. Liz is here as well. Linda, you just came out with a cart full of groceries. Why were you compelled to donate today?
2: I, in the past, have had my family with back surgeries and things, and we were helped lots by them over the years.
1: It's just so, it's so important to make a donation to the food bank, and now more than ever, it seems so many families are relying on the services that the food bank provides. Liz, you're here as well?
3: Yes, we usually give it anyone that has one, so.
1: Excellent. Well, I really appreciate the donation, and we thank you very much. I know on behalf of the Partners of Mission Food Bank, they're going to be very thankful for that donation as well.
2: I want all little children to get treats. They deserve them, the angels.
1: Well, yes, and with back to school upon us, it is definitely very helpful if you're able to make a donation to the All Hands on Deck food drive. So we're here, like I said, 813 Princess Street at Giant Tiger RioCan Center. We have some of our friends and colleagues, as well as Amherst View Foodland and Van Wart's, your independent grocer. Want to say a big thank you to Premier Equipment. They dropped off their truck so we can fill it with donations, and it's looking good. It's looking like it's getting packed up. We're here till 6 for the All Hands on Deck food drive.
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Kingston's new country, 98.9. 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

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I'm Trinette. 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
2: And it truly is all hands on deck today. Sitting beside me is the co-chair of Kids for Kids, Brian Hackett, and the new sheriff of Rideau Acres. But I'll tell you what, there's a lot of things happening here today, and we need you to participate, okay? We want some canned goods and condiments like peanut butter, pasta sauce, baby food, anything along that line would be greatly appreciated. We want to fill this truck up, right, B?
1: That's right. 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And we're also sponsored by Thrift Addicts, Allegra Print Marketing Mail, and St. Lawrence Place, along with Kids for Kids organization. 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
3: He's a ranch hand in a pinch, man. 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
1: New Country Afternoons, Cody Johnson with Horseback. Dean Brody, good goodbye. He was at the Jays game the other night along with the Rec Laws, and he posted, I had an amazing night with amazing friends at the Blue Jays game. Love getting to throw out the first pitch with the Rec Laws, even if Jenna did all the throwing. They're going to have so much fun together on the Hometown Heroes Tour, too. Jade Eagleson, Jake Worthington, Do It Anyway, New Country Afternoons.

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1: Turned out to be a really nice day, and that means it's a great day to support a great cause. It's Ben. I'm at the RioCan Center Giant Tiger because it's the All Hands on Deck food drive we are doing with our friends at Decor Coatings. 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And the one thing I should add about monetary donations to the Partners in Mission Food Bank today is that they are being doubled. So if you come in, donate $20, it'll be doubled to $40. That's the way math works. I just have sorted that out. But what a great thing to do for a great cause. Big thanks to Giant Tiger. Want to thank Tozer Heating and Air as well. They are with us. They've got their big truck out front that is collecting those non-perishable donations. And we're not just at Giant Tiger. We are at a few other spots as well. The other Giant Tiger on Princess Street. You can head down there and make a donation. Van Wart's, your independent grocer in the East End on Gore Road, and Amherst View Foodland in the West End, if that's a little bit easier for you. But either way, it's the All Hands on Deck food drive, helping out the Partners in Mission Food Bank. It's Ben at the RioCan Center inside Giant Tiger. Come say hi and help us out if you're able to.
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8: Here's Kingston's three-day forecast from the KingstonDaily.ca Weather Center. We have a 60% chance of showers this afternoon with risk of a thunderstorm, up to high of 23, humidex near 30. Mainly cloudy tonight with a chance of showers and risk of a thunderstorm this evening, down to a low of 14. Tomorrow, mix of sun and clouds, chance of showers in the morning, a high of 23, then sunny on Saturday and a high of 23. 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

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Travis Tritt, here's a quarter. Call Someone Who Cares. There's some people listening to that that don't really even know what that means. What do you mean? How do I use a quarter to call someone? You can text us anytime.

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1: 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We are across the city today. I'm in Amherst View, the Foodland, raising money and raising food. 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We're here till 6 o'clock. We've spoken with the mayor of Loyalist Township today. We've spoken with a few people. And look who just showed up. It's the Kingston Town Crier, Chris Wyman. How are you?
2: Oh, yay. Well, hello. How are you doing?
1: I'm fantastic, Chris. Good to see you.
2: You too as well.
1: This is the All Hands on Deck Food Drive today. I thank you so much for stopping by and taking part in this today. Talk to me a little bit about what the food bank means to you.
2: Well, the biggest thing about the food bank is that it supports local and it's supported by local. It's almost as if... like a volunteer. A volunteer in an organization is almost the crucial part of an organization. And no organization will run without a volunteer. The food bank will not run without food and without the volunteers who collect all this food. And it's great to see so many people here. And I am looking at that car getting full of food, and I'm totally amazed at all the people that have come by to donate today.
1: Absolutely incredible. And by the way, Chris, best of luck in September. You're going off to England for the World Championships?
2: World Championships. I'm going to try and do it one more time and see if I can win it again. So why not? It's hopefully weather's going to be good there, and the weather's great here in Kingston, so... it's time to get out there and shine.
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1: New Country Afternoons, Dan and Shay set to hit the road on the Young Tour, making a stop at RBC Amphitheater in Toronto October 1st. 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
1: 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That means Big G and Maddie in the morning. And New Country all day. 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
1: Hey, this is Big G, and we're broadcasting live today for the Decor Coatings All Hands on Deck Food Drive. Alyssa brushes with me, beside me, and every morning I see her in the newsroom, but now you're on the radio.
2: Yeah.
1: Alyssa, we're having not only a good time today, but we're doing some good for the community. Tell us what we need in the food bank.
2: So we've got a bit of a list right here. All canned good and condiment items are pretty good. Just anything that doesn't expire. School snacks, household items like diapers, laundry detergent, toothpaste, anything like that. Dried goods and drinks are really good as well.
1: We are filling up this exclusive cooling half-ton truck here. As I look over to my right, we've got almost $1,000 in cash here. And we're in the eastern location at Van Wart Independent Grocery Store on Gore Road, but you can also drop by the Giant Tiger in the Rio Can Center, the Giant Tiger on Princess Street, or in Amherst View at the Foodland, because MBC Media has the Decor Coatings All Hands on Deck Food Drive going on until 6 o'clock today, so come on by and make a donation.
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10: Here's Kingston's three-day forecast from the KingstonDaily.ca Weather Center. We have a 60% chance of showers this afternoon with risk of a thunderstorm, up to a high of 23, humidex near 30. Mainly cloudy tonight with a chance of showers and risk of a thunderstorm this evening, down to a low of 14. Tomorrow, mix of sun and clouds, chance of showers in the morning, a high of 23, then sunny on Saturday and a high of 23. I'm Emily Childwood with Kingston's Breaking into Local News.

Jackson's New Country 98.9. Boot scooting cruising with Big G and Maddie aboard the Island Queen. It's happening Thursday, September the 10th, and we want you to join us. So a four-pack of tickets up for grabs to join us with Thousand Islands Cruises on the Island Queen, September the 10th, if you know the answer to this Trinette's trivia question. The average person does this about 15 times a day without realizing it. What is it? The average person does this about 15 times a day without realizing it. What is it? I guarantee you're going to do this lots. Boot scootin' cruisin' with Big G and Maddie, too, if that helps. Text in your guess, 866-85-BOOTS. 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

New Country Afternoons, Terry Clark, one of the artists, sharing a special message about Dolly Parton after her passing, saying, "We just lost our matriarch. She was so much more than an entertainer. She swung the pendulum toward the light. In times of darkness, she gave back so much more than she ever took and used her name and influence for the greater good. That's why the song, What Would Dolly Do, was written and loved." That's part of Terry Clark's message after finding out about Dolly Parton. Bailey Zimmerman, Chevy Silverado, New Country Afternoons.

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1: 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We're on Gore Road. We're on Princess Street. We're in the Ryokan Center. I, myself, am in Amersfoort at Amersfoort Foodland. 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All these people coming by and making donations today, cash donations. People have been so generous. We're taking donations, whether it's cash or food donations for the Partners in Mission Food Bank. Literally, as I'm standing here talking to you about this, I just got an email from the Limestone District School Board letting me know that my kids start school next Wednesday. And that's it. School starts next week. And we want to make sure that there's no kids in our neighborhoods that are wondering where that next meal is coming from. That's what we're doing here today. Come by, see us by 6 o'clock at any of the locations we're at. KingstonDaily.ca has got the full details. Here at Amersfoort Foodland, we're taking the cash donations. We've got a shopping list that you can take in with you, purchase things from inside Foodland, or we've also got prepackaged bags. I think they're around about $15. You get one of these prepackaged bags, you bring it out, there's your donation right there. You've already made a donation to the Partners in Mission Food Bank. Also, hey, the other thing, someone came by with a couple of big bags of dog food as well. That's something the food bank takes in as well. It's for the Partners in Mission Food Bank. It is Sideshow live at Foodland in Amersfoort for the All Hands on Deck food drive.
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Jackson's New Country 98.9, Riley Green, Think As You Drunk. Join us on the Island Queen. We're going boot scooting cruising with Big G and Maddie, and we want you to join us too. So Trinette's Trivia is how you win today. The average person does this about 15 times a day without realizing it. What is it? I mentioned you'll be doing lots of it if you're boot scooting cruising with Big G and Maddie. The answer is laughs. The average person laughs about 15 times a day without realizing it. Congratulations to our latest winner. We still got more chances to win those tickets tomorrow. Wake the fun up with Big G and Maddie on New Country 98.9.

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1: 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I'm at the Giant Tiger in the Rio Can Center, where we're not only taking your non-perishable donations, but monetary donations as well. 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What are you doing today?
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New Country Afternoons. I'm Trinette. Have you ever been hooked? Well, it recently happened to Tyler Hubbard while he was camping with his family in their Airstream and his three kids. A fish hook accidentally lodged in the back of Tyler's head, but his wife was able to pull it out using pliers after the kids offered him some words of encouragement. Here he is with Park, New Country Afternoons.

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1: I'm Ken Hashizumi, keeping you in the loop this afternoon. There is a wanted individual on the loose in Kingston. Police searched an area in the southwest end of the city this afternoon looking for 49-year-old Pierre Moore. He is considered dangerous and is not to be approached if found. A photo and description can be found at KingstonDaily.ca. With students heading back to school, Southeast Public Health is urging parents to make sure their children's immunization records are current. Public Health Nurse Jamie Lynn Webb says students must have required vaccinations or a valid exemption on file under Ontario law.
2: It's important to double check the records just in case there is any missing information on there, especially as we're headed back to school. If there's any questions, you can always check our website or give us a call.
1: Those missing vaccinations can contact their healthcare provider or book an appointment with Public Health. Kingston residents have a chance to help local families facing food insecurity during the All Hands on Deck food drive. Kingston My Broadcasting Corporation manager Paul Burton says the stations are grateful for the community's support.
3: We appreciate how giving this community is, and we appreciate anything that you can do and look forward to saying hello to everyone.
1: 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The Kingston Frontenacs are bringing in a mix of experience and youth into this new OHL season. Training camp is underway while several draft picks and developing players are competing for larger roles. Podcast co-host Jack Clark says one major piece is already in place.
4: A lot of our veteran guys, too, are back this year. We were super excited when Van Williamson announced he was coming back this year for his overage season. He'll be back as the captain this year.
1: Fans can get their first preseason look this Sunday against Ottawa before the regular season begins on September 17th. Elsewhere in sports, the Blue Jays host the Royals tonight in the finale of their three-game series. NFL preseason sees the Bills at home to the Steelers. The next time you are scrolling through your phone, visit KingstonDaily.ca and see what Kingston is talking about. 401 traffic and weather together next.
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8: The 401 is moving well today. Traffic is steady in both directions between Belleville and Brockville, with no collisions reported through Napanee, Odessa, Kingston, and Gananoque. Mainly cloudy with a chance of showers tonight, the risk of a thunderstorm, a low of 15. Friday, cloudy, chance of showers, clearing late in the afternoon, a high of 22. Saturday, sunny with a high of 24. And Sunday, a mix of sun and cloud, a chance of showers, and a high of 25. 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

New Country Afternoons, Lainey Wilson set to guest star in Netflix's Leanne Season 2, which arrives on Netflix today. Here she is with John Mayer, Phone Keys Wallet, New Country Afternoons.

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1: 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You're doing a phenomenal job so far, Kingston. Let's see how much you can do in the next little while. 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
6: If you're traveling on the 401, it's in good shape. Eastbound and westbound traffic is moving smoothly from Belleville to Brockville, both directions. No issues to report through Napanee, Odessa, Kingston, and Yananaque. Mainly cloudy with a chance of showers tonight, the risk of a thunderstorm, a low of 15. Friday, cloudy, a chance of showers, clearing late in the afternoon, a high of 22. Saturday, sunny with a high of 24. And Sunday, a mix of sun and cloud, a chance of showers, and a high of 25. 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

Country Afternoons, Blake Shelton, Texas. One of the artists that got to spend some quality time with Dolly Parton, and he said, "I only got to spend any real time with Dolly when Gwen and I got to work with her on The Voice." And Blake Shelton goes on to say, "I want everyone to know that she was the exact person that you think she is. It was like being with the funnest, most loving, most caring, and closest member of your family. Truly a loss for the entire world. We love you, Dolly." What a sweet message from Blake Shelton. New Country Afternoons.

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1: 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We're out across the city today. I am actually in Amersfoe today at Amersfoe Foodland, where we're collecting donations for the Partners in Mission Food Bank. We've been saying it all day. You know, school starts next week for a lot of kids in the Limestone District School Board, and we don't want any of the kids in our neighborhood wondering where that next meal might be coming from. And I got to tell you, Amersfoe, you have stepped up in a big way, and I'm sure everyone who's at our Kingston locations will say the exact same thing. Everyone has stepped up in a big way here. Tons of cash donations coming in. We've got these bags here that you can just purchase the bag and it'll go right to the food bank. 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I'm talking like there's got to be like 75 boxes of putting like snack packs on here, Goldfish, granola bars, Bear Paws. This is absolutely incredible. 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We're across the city. You can get all the details at kingstondaily.ca. 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

New Country Afternoon, Sawyer Brown, Some Girls Do, Her Daddy's Smile, a new song from Megan Patrick while she waits for her baby girl to arrive. We've got another tune from Megan coming up after Luke Combs, Rethink Some Things, but you can also listen for Megan's new tune right here on New

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1: 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It's also a great day to help out a great cause. It's Ben. I'm at the Giant Tiger in the RioCan Center for the Decor Coatings All Hands on Deck Food Drive. We are set up taking non-perishable food items and monetary donations as well for the partners in Mission Food Bank. And the great thing that they are doing today at Giant Tiger, at the RioCan location specifically, is matching all monetary donations that come in for the food bank. So your donation is doubled by our friends here at Giant Tiger. If you're not able to get to this location, we're set up all around the city for the Decor Coatings All Hands on Deck Food Drive. We are also at the Giant Tiger at 813 Princess, Van Wart's, your independent grocer on Gore Road in the East End, and at Amherst View Foodland. So wherever you are in the city, there's a location where you can make your donation and help out a really, really important cause if you're able here in the Kingston area. It's Ben. I'm at the Giant Tiger at the Rio.

New Country Afternoons. In case you didn't hear, we got a big winner for Summer Is for Radio, barbecue, Blue Jays tickets, and cash. And that winner, Ryan James O'Sullivan. Way to go. Morgan Wallen, been by now. New Country Afternoons.

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1: This is Big G, and I'm broadcasting live today on the Decor Coatings All Hands on Deck Food Drive. 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And we have sitting, well, right beside me, I have the volunteers from the food bank. And right now, we're looking for things like peanut butter, pot sauce, canned beans, jams and honeys, custard and mustard and ketchup, household items like laundry detergent, dried goods like tea and coffee and sugar and pasta and fruit juice and bottled water and powdered milk. And how about some school snacks with kids getting back into school? Granola bars, cereal, apple juice, fruit to go, things like that. And not only that, we're taking some hard cold cash as well. We have over $1,000 so far here today, and our exclusive cooling half-ton truck is... So come on, friends, this is a one day a year with NBC Media's Decor Coatings All Hands on Deck Food Drive. 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Giant Tiger in the Rio Can Center. We're at Giant Tiger Princess Street, Amherst View Foodland, and right here at Van Wart's in the East End. 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
0: 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Traffic and weather together.
8: Looking good on the 401. You're finding steady traffic in both directions between Belleville and Brockville, with no collisions or delays through Napanee, Odessa, Kingston, and Gananoque. Mainly cloudy with a chance of showers tonight, the risk of a thunderstorm, a low of 15. Friday, cloudy, a chance of showers, clearing late in the afternoon, a high of 22. Saturday, sunny with a high of 24. And Sunday, a mix of sun and cloud, a chance of showers, and a high of 25. 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

Rocky Country Afternoons. Kenny Chesney getting set to release a new album called Silver Sands Marina on September 25th. Here he is with Carry On, New Country Afternoons.

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1: I'm Ken Hashizumi, keeping you in the loop this afternoon. A search for a wanted individual came up empty for Kingston police. 49-year-old Pierre Morse was last seen in the Center Street Highview Road area. Investigators believe he was in an area surrounded by Collins Bay Road, Taylor Kidd Boulevard, and Bay Ridge Drive earlier this afternoon. Anyone who sees Morse asked not to approach him and to call 911. There's a recruitment drive happening at Kingston Fire and Rescue. They are looking for volunteers who are physically fit and interested in something challenging and rewarding. Assistant Deputy Fire Chief James Carr-Scallon says they are particularly interested in residents who live in rural areas or in the east end of the city.
2: We're putting a big push on in the Joyceville and Brewers Mills areas. We really need to top up our staffing there.
1: Carr-Scallon says many hope to get into a career in firefighting while others have some spare time and want to serve in the community. You have less than an hour left to donate to the All Hands on Deck Food Drive. Residents can donate non-perishable food or cash until 6 today at Giant Tiger in the RioCan Center, Giant Tiger on Princess Street, Van Wart's, your independent grocer, and Foodland Amherstview. Kingston My Broadcasting Corporation General Manager Paul Burton says the stations are grateful for the community's support.
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1: 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Training camp is underway, and the regular season opens September 17th in Peterborough. The Blue Jays and Royals play the rubber match of their series down in Toronto, while the Bills entertain the Steelers in one of four NFL preseason games this evening. The next time you are scrolling through your phone, visit KingstonDaily.ca and see what Kingston is talking about. 401 traffic and weather together next.
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7: The 401 is running smoothly between Belleville and Brockville. Traffic is moving well, eastbound and westbound, all through Napanee, Odessa, Kingston, and Gananoque, with no incidents reported. Mainly cloudy with a chance of showers tonight, the risk of a thunderstorm, a low of 15. Friday, cloudy, chance of showers, clearing late in the afternoon, a high of 22. Saturday, sunny with a high of 24. And Sunday, a mix of sun and cloud, a chance of showers, and a high of 25. 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
1: He's a ranch hand. 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A cast iron skillet swinging.

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3: I'm wonderful. 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
4: 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It's been...
3: Sun.
2: We've seen it all here today in Amherstview, that's for sure. We're doing donations for the food bank today. Now, we've been talking about, you know, school starts next week. Yeah. And, you know, we don't want any kids in our neighborhood to be wondering where that next meal is coming from. Talk to me a little bit about this time of year for the food bank.
3: Definitely. 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Particularly the last couple of weeks of August and beginning of September, as you said, going back to school, it's pretty expensive to get your kids ready for school, and there's a lot of pressure on budgets. So we see a spike in our clients.
2: So we're out till 6 o'clock today, and we're at a number of locations across the city. I'm in Amherstview today. 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
0: 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Traffic and weather together.
11: No concerns on the 401. It is a steady drive between Belleville and Brockville. Traffic is moving nicely through Napanee, Odessa, Kingston, and Gananoque. Mainly cloudy with a chance of showers tonight. The risk of a thunderstorm, a low of 15. Friday, cloudy, a chance of showers. Clearing late in the afternoon, a high of 22. Saturday, sunny with a high of 24. And Sunday, a mix of sun and cloud, a chance of showers, and a high of 25. 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

Kingston's New Country 98.9, Tucker Wetmore Brunette. One more Movies in the Square tonight in downtown Kingston. Wreck-It Ralph down in Springer Market Square. Things will get started around dusk. A little cooler in the evening. 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
1: It looked a little dicey this morning, but I like that the weather became pretty beautiful outside. I think that is because we're helping out a great cause today, the Partners in Mission Food Bank. I'm at the Giant Tiger in the RioCan Center. 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We are accepting donations of non-perishables, obviously, and monetary donations as well. And the really nice thing about monetary donations here at Giant Tiger in the RioCan specifically is that they are matching them dollar for dollar today. 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Big thanks to our friend Jennifer, the owner here at Giant Tiger. We're also getting help from our buds here at Tozer Heating and Air. You'll see the big truck out front accepting those food donations. And our bud Adam from Tozer Heating and Air is here. Thanks for your support today. What is it about the food bank that brings you guys out?
2: Just like to be part of the community, helping out the community, helping out for a great cause, and just being involved, being around, giving back to everybody that kind of has us out and believes in us and yeah, works with us.
1: Yeah. So. I love seeing local businesses helping out local causes. It's a great thing. It's one of the awesome things about Kingston. You can come by. We'll be here until 6 to make a monetary donation. That'll be doubled, or drop off a non-perishable as well. If you can't make it to Giant Tiger in the RioCan Center, we are also at the Giant Tiger at 813 Princess. You can find us at Van Wart's, your independent grocer, on Gore Road in the East End, and Amherst View Foodland. Either way, you're helping out a great cause if you're able to. It's Ben. I'm at Giant Tiger in the RioCan Center.
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New Country Afternoons, Reba. Fancy, one of the artists deeply affected by the passing of Dolly Parton, and part of the message that she shared. She's going to have a blast in heaven singing all her favorite songs with all her family and friends who have gone on before her. That's a lovely sentiment from Reba about Dolly Parton. Bailey Zimmerman, Chevy Silverado, New Country Afternoons.

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1: This is Big G, and I'm broadcasting live today on the Decor Coatings All Hands on Deck food drive. All over the city, our radio stations are right now in the final hour of collecting for our food bank. We are situated at the Giant Tiger in the RioCan Center. We're situated at the Giant Tiger on Princess Street, the Amherstview Foodland, and right here at Van Wart's Independent Food Store on Gore Road. And right now we're looking for canned goods, condiments, school snacks, dry goods, drinks, household items, and of course, monetary donations. And right beside me, we have the volunteers from the food bank, and we are so happy today with everything that's been going on, over $1,000 in cash, and our exclusive cooling truck is just about full to the brim. We're waiting for the food bank people to come on and collect that for this fall and winter goods, and they need our help in our community here of Kingston. It's been our pleasure to be here all day today. We'll be back on the radio tomorrow morning with Big G and Maddie at 6 o'clock, and we'll be making the draw for our trip for four on our boot cruising on the 10th of September. So join us tomorrow morning and find out all about it.
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New Country Afternoons, Dallas Smith, CRZY. This coming Monday, he's playing at the CNE on the band Shell stage. Zach Topp, South of Sanity, New Country Afternoons.

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8: The 401 is clear. Traffic is moving well in both directions between Belleville and Brockville, with no collisions reported along the way through Napanee, Odessa, Kingston, or Gananoque. Mainly cloudy with a chance of showers tonight. The risk of a thunderstorm, a low of 15. Friday, cloudy, chance of showers. Clearing late in the afternoon, a high of 22. Saturday, sunny with a high of 24. And Sunday, a mix of sun and cloud, a chance of showers, and a high of 25. 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

New Country Afternoons, James Barker Band After Dark, heading to Saskatoon for the Canadian Country Music Awards. Always look forward to their live performances, too. Taylor Swift, I Knew It, I Knew You, New Country Afternoons.

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1: I'm Ken Hashizumi, keeping you in the loop this afternoon. There is a wanted individual on the loose in Kingston. Police searched an area in the southwest end of the city this afternoon looking for 49-year-old Pierre Moore. He is considered dangerous and is not to be approached if found. A photo and description can be found at KingstonDaily.ca. With students heading back to school, Southeast Public Health is urging parents to make sure their children's immunization records are current. Public Health Nurse Jamie Lynn Webb says students must have required vaccinations or a valid exemption on file under Ontario law.
2: It's important to double check the records just in case there is any missing information on there, especially as we're headed back to school. If there's any questions, you can always check our website or give us a call.
1: Those missing vaccinations can contact their healthcare provider or book an appointment with Public Health. Public servants and retirees are invited to connect with the Kingston branch of the National Association of Federal Retirees at a barbecue next month. Guests can learn more about the organization, its membership benefits, and the services offered by its preferred partners. President Derek Bayless says the event will also highlight the benefits of joining NAFR.
3: So what we're hoping for is to get members to come out, and any members that have friends, neighbors, family that are currently serving members, even retired members, bring them out, and that way they can see exactly what the association can do and feed them for benefits.
1: The barbecue takes place September 18th from 5 until 8 at the Royal Kingston Curling Club on Days Road. The Kingston Frontenacs are bringing in a mix of experience and youth into this new OHL season. Training camp is underway while several draft picks and developing players are competing for larger roles. Podcast co-host Jack Clark says one major piece is already in place.
4: A lot of our veteran guys, too, are back this year. We were super excited when Van Williamson announced he was coming back this year for his overage season. He'll be back as the captain this year.
1: Fans can get their first preseason look this Sunday against Ottawa before the regular season begins on September 17th. Elsewhere in sports, the Blue Jays host the Royals tonight in the finale of their three-game series. NFL preseason sees the Bills at home to the Steelers. The next time you are scrolling through your phone, visit KingstonDaily.ca and see what Kingston is talking about. 401 traffic and weather together next.
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7: Looking at the 401, things are good. Eastbound and westbound lanes are moving steady between Belleville and Brockville with no problems through Napanee, Odessa, Kingston, and Gananoque. Mainly cloudy with a chance of showers tonight, the risk of a thunderstorm, a low of 15. Friday, cloudy, a chance of showers, clearing late in the afternoon, a high of 22. Saturday, sunny with a high of 24. And Sunday, a mix of sun and cloud, a chance of showers, and a high of 25. 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

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Thanks to Kingston, everybody showing up today for the New Country 98.9 and Decor Coatings. All hands on deck food drive. What an amazing day it was. And you always impress us with your generosity. 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Thanks again. 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
0: 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Traffic and weather together.
6: A smooth ride continues on the 401. Traffic is moving without delay between Belleville and Brockville, and no collisions to report through Napanee, Odessa, Kingston, and Gananoque. Mainly cloudy with a chance of showers tonight, the risk of a thunderstorm, a low 15. Friday, cloudy, chance of showers, clearing late in the afternoon, a high of 22. Saturday, sunny with a high of 24. And Sunday, a mix of sun and cloud, a chance of showers, and a high of 25. 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

New Country Afternoons. I'm Trinette. Riley Green making his debut as a coach on The Voice Season 30. That's premiering September the 21st, along with the coaching panel, Kelly Clarkson, Adam Levine, and Queen Latifah, too. Here is Riley. Think as you drunk. New Country Afternoons.

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Country Afternoons, Lady A Bartender. They're kind of taking a musical reset and focusing on family right now. In fact, Hillary welcomed her fourth child, a baby girl, with her husband, Chris, back in July. This is Morgan Wallen, Been By Now, New Country Afternoons.

Country, 98.9 Keith Urban Straight Line. Get yourself on the guest list to go boot scootin' cruising with Big G and Maddie aboard the Island Queen. This is coming up Thursday, September the 10th. If you want to join us, you've got to win your way in. Next chance tomorrow morning, wake the fun up with Big G and Maddie. I'll also give you another chance in the afternoon to score a 4-pack of tickets. Keep in mind, this is a 19-plus event. 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
0: 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Traffic and weather together.
5: The 401 is looking good. Traffic is steady in both directions between Belleville and Brockville. Everything is moving well through Napanee, Odessa, Kingston, and Gananoque with no problems reported. Mainly cloudy with a chance of showers tonight. The risk of a thunderstorm, a low 15. Friday, cloudy, a chance of showers. Clearing late in the afternoon, a high of 22. Saturday, sunny with a high of 24. And Sunday, a mix of sun and cloud, a chance of showers, and a high of 25. 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Stay on time and up to date with 401 traffic and weather together tomorrow morning starting at 6.
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Country Afternoons. I'm Trinette. Time for me to get out of here. We've got lots of great tunes for this evening, though. And tomorrow's Friday. So join me then, right here on New Country Afternoons.

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1: Mainly cloudy this evening. There is a chance of showers and thunderstorms. Windy and a low of 15. Tomorrow, clouds, chance of showers before clearing late in the afternoon, getting up to a high of 22. Humidex will feel more like 25. UV index will be high at 6. Heading into the weekend Saturday, sunshine and a high of 24.

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